Exactly 9 minutes after 2, right here on UFM, in tune with you. This is Zinqumalo with My Prayer featuring Dlala Thukzin. The 27th of June 2026 it is, and welcome to it, man. It's the early hours of Saturday morning, and not just, you know, any other ordinary morning, but right? The streets are looking pretty quite busy this morning, but you know, give month end, right? And how you'll know how give month end is when all the drive-throughs are packed. That's when you know, Horiano, if it is a right? Welcome to it. It's called You at Dawn, right here only on the station that is in tune with you. 89.8 to 103.9. Good morning.

0: It's exactly 19 minutes after 2 right here, only on the station that is in tune with you. It's called You at Dawn. My name is Nomsa Ngwenya, the Black Lioness, and a very good morning to you, you know, to the Purple community, the Purple Gang, as we call them. In case you are driving at this time of the night, just make sure that you are vigilant, you know, on the road. Keep warm. And just keep your eyes on the road, you know. It's never a bad idea to, like, just open the window, right? From time to time. Take me back to that
1: moment. Ladies, if you're interested in a man, you know, would you make the first move?
2: Basadi ba fa savanna, ha ba tla ka skele mesatsotsi wa motsene, ka ha mona te jwang Sophie. 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
3: Mara nahana fela ke re to brayaka. 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
1: Well,
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1: Really?
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It's DJ Tiho on this one featuring Lee Mack. And one thing I can tell you about Lee Mack, man, he never disappoints. This one is Ebum Nandini. And right before this one, I gave you Chronicle Deep featuring the Muda right there with We Are Within. And I also gave you music from Questa featuring Makwa with Langa. It is exactly 23 minutes. At 2:03 right here, only on the station that is in tune with you. So it's bringing us to 43 minutes into the show. It's called You at Dawn, right here, only on the station that is in tune with you. San Bonani, Dumelang, hello, Abu Shady, and shout out to everyone, you know, that's working night shift this morning. All I can say is stay focused and I push this thing, man. Always I am, because there's no any other way. 0766-02815, the 27th of June, 2026. It is Till Chile date. This is how we do it.

you and me against the world. What a beautiful house love song. This one is Monique Brigham featuring a DJ Christos with You and Me. And before this one, I gave you music from Landeep with Who Made Who. I'm exactly 13 minutes to 3, right here only on the station that is in tune with you. This is UFM

FM. Listen, the night is still young, of course, and the music is galore, man. It's a jam-packed show, of course, and just to make sure that your Saturday morning, you know, it's fantastic. It's going good. It's very important, actually, on how you start your day. So this is how you start your day with us right here on UFM, in tune with you. 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We are landing this one exactly at 6 o'clock, ushering you into our breakfast show, our Saturday breakfast show, actually. And my name is Nomsa Ngwenya, the Black Lioness. I'm going to be with you for the next 4 hours right here on UFM. Good morning.

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0: until 2000 and now.
1: As a sekasi, right, this one is Pro Kid with Wozuzoba Bona, exactly 3 minutes after three, right here only on the station that is in tune with you. Is that hip-hop, you know, breeze for the next hour? I'm just keeping the spirit of hip-hop alive as usual, right here on UFM in tune with you. Listen, shout out to all the bold drivers, actually. I was just thinking about it. You know, I gotta applaud your patience sometimes. You know, especially at this time of the morning, right? I can only imagine, man. And then the next thing, what do you do? I mean, what happens? I'm quite curious to know. Then what happens? I mean, when on requesting, right? The next thing, especially, it's the 27th of June, 2026. And we know, I mean, it's a month end. You know, it's a month end. People are out there having fun. But what

0: happens? 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What do you do? With ayang? Hey, yeah, no. 0762602815. I got a message here, Leila. 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
2: 50 years ago, the youth of Soweto stood up and changed the course of our history forever. They didn't just march for their classrooms, they marched for our dignity, our identity, and our right to dream without limits. Today, we stand on those shoulders of those giants. This Youth Month on UFM, we honor the courage of 1976 by making sure our own voices are too loud to

0: buga buga buga buga. This one is Anna Elizondo. She's featuring Blue Poppy with a bumper. Nah, she never disappoints, man. She never disappoints. She always pulls through, right? Before this one, I give you music from Empty with Roll Up. It's exactly 12 minutes after 3 right here on UFM in tune with you. Good morning. Talking about Anele. Before she became a rapper, right? She was already, you know, successful in her career as a TV presenter, actress, and a model, which gave her a strong public profile and industry presence, right? Her breakthrough came with a single called Ingwe. Listen, if you don't know Ingwe, now you need to check it out. I know Korea, it's a quite old one, but and it seems like she took a break in between, hey? But yeah, she pulled through on this one. The Ingwe song, it went viral actually and introduced her to, you know, the South African hip-hop audience, of course, leading to more releases and collaborations like this one. Let me tell you something, man, about hip-hop music. It keeps us alive at this time of the night, right? 13 minutes after 3 right here only on the station that is in tune with you. This is UFM in tune with you.
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1: Exactly 19 minutes after 3 right here, only on the station that is in tune with you. This is UFM. This one is a Gunna Man with the Fukumin. And right before this one, I gave you...

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1: Spin on the first and the third. Solid, I'm keeping my word. Can't be my equal.
0: Pitsi di shule joang, right? Pitsi di shule yang. Lesiba, I see you right there. And also, Itumeleng Motobi from Budibe Village, Koro section, at 83.5, right?
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Yeah. Yeah.

0: Sorry, We Killing Them, Son, and featuring Black Les on this one, and Duncan with Bega Mina Nyetwa. Right before this beautiful one, I gave you a song from Aries with Mgani. You know, it's exactly 23 minutes to 4 o'clock right here on UFM. In tune with you, a very good morning to everyone heading out to work this morning. Listen, whether you are catching a taxi, you know, or driving yourself to the office, shout out to you, man. We are all doing it for the hustle after all. And yeah, shout out to all the taxi drivers. One thing I know for sure is that I know that most taxi drivers, if not all, at this time of the morning, they are up, right? Doing it for the hustle, like I say. The frequency is 89.8 to 103.9. 20 is 103.9. Yeah, I'm talking about Soshanguve, Mamelodi, you know, Pirara out there. Joburg, Soweto is 103.9. Of course, Potchefstroom, 99.4. Make sure that you don't change the frequency. Stay locked in, man. Stay locked into UFM In Tune with you. My number is 0762602815. I know you are up. Tell me about it. How's it going on your side? You know, so far so good. How's the morning going? How is your Saturday morning? Mine is fantastic, I must say. Fantastic.
1: Okay, do me a favor. But the hip hop you feel. But a man. But no man. Vulana mesh.

After a hectic night trying to remind yourself, what is her name? Kanalina Lagheke man, man. This one is Dream Team featuring Nug Music and Donald with What's Her Name? And right before this one, listen, a tricky one to, you know, back announce. It's in Kalagata featuring Questa Teach, right? AKA Enrique Rick. Listen, all these artists are late, AKA known as Kenan Forbes, his real name, right?

0: He died the 10th February 2023, and he was 35 at the time. Questa Titch as well, the 11th of March 2023, he was 28 at the time. Ricky Rick, the 23rd of Feb 2022, and he was 34 at the time. And they just, you know, had a song together, all three of them. It's crazy how it seems like it was just one after the other, hey? But hey, man, we appreciate the music. They left us nothing but good music, of course. They left their footprints in the sense of time. And after all, that's what we live for, right? Yeah, that's what we live for. 0762602815. Good morning to you. Tell me about your morning. How is it going so far?
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2: Hey, I know what you're used to. We're gonna do something different tonight.

What's up? Tell me about it, man. It's 8 minutes to the hour, 4 o'clock, right here on EFM, in tune with you. We are going in straight into the third hour of the show. A very good morning to you, and Kiaobaka changes. I see you right there at high nom, sir. Keep on feeding me with that good music. I'm definitely hoping that you are enjoying it. Lynette, I see you from Kisi right there. Nomonde, I see you as well from Swiza. The frequency is 89.8 to 103.9. What it is? What's up on a Saturday morning? DSTV, we're channel 842, of course. And Klekstop, my glader, you know I got you. It's 97.0. Good morning.

before the city wakes, the music speaks. You were done with Nomsangwenya.

0: Lalela, kumanzi phansi, rayicala this thing, right? We gotta finish it as well. I'm not sure about you, but it feels like the show just got started. It's Freddie K with Igom Was Piano. And of course, I gave you Camp Masters with I gave you Camp Masters, right? Yeah. Well, 3 minutes after four, right here on UFM in tune with you. The name of the show is called You at Dawn, of course, with me, Nomsa Ngwenya. Now, listen, a friendly reminder, me to you, keep it clean. Right, keep it clean, keep it safe in all you do this morning, because ke month end and a lot happens, you know, a lot happens kana kotsedi so ka month end, right? You know what I mean, man, omotona. You get what I'm trying to say. Pass by the garage there and keep it clean. I know what they introduced Lena Kapaver. But make sure that you keep it clean, man. Keep it safe, keep it clean. You know what I'm talking about. 0766-02815. Do talk to me and tell me about it. It's a Saturday morning. Bona kare robale. This is how we do it. Right here on UFM, in tune with you.
1: The fire that was lit in 1976 didn't burn out. It just passed on into our hands. 5 decades later, that same spirit of resilience is alive in every single one of us. We are the generation rewriting the rules, breaking boundaries, and demanding better for our communities.

It's exactly 13 minutes after 4 right here on UFM In Tune With You. Listen, we started it and we gotta finish it. Can I tell you something? This one is a masterpiece, man. I believe it's a masterpiece. You know, part of me grew up in Pretoria, and it just gave me like a scenery where we used to call the kepe kadi plate number, right? Yeah, no, gone are the days. But anyway, Matidi Anonza, I see you right there. Go Motlhabeng Zobo Road. Tebogo Rapulana are remoho jakahale, Mumapetla Extension, so where to? Setting, I see you from Carltonville, right? 0762602815. Good morning.

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Tandiswa Mazwai on this one featuring Kuli, the song. Listen, Tandiswa, you know what? Whatever genre that she, you know, she sings, right? She always makes sure that she pulls through, man. A beautiful one coming through from her. And right before this one, I gave you Shasha, you know, with a Sing It Back. It is exactly 27 minutes to 5 o'clock right here on UFM in tune with you. It is 89.8 to 103.9. Good morning. 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

Calvin Fellow on this one. Listen, the guy cooked, ne? And then he dished up. We ate and he washed the dishes. Wow. Everybody wanna be in love? Don't you wanna be in love? I wanna be in love.

A beautiful one coming through from Calvin Fellow, man, with Everybody Wanna Be In Love. And right before this one, I gave you Mafia Natives with Me, Myself, and I. And like I said, we started it, we gotta finish it. The name of the show is called You Adorned, right here, only on the station that is in tune with you. It's the 27th of June, 2026. And in case it's your birthday today, may I just be the first to say happy, happy, happy birthday. And I'm wishing you nothing but a fantastic, great day ahead of you, man. 0762602815. Mahikeng is 91.9, right? Maf Josie. Rustenburg is 89.8. Gauteng is 103.9. Good morning and a happy Saturday.

It's DJ Shimza on this one with All Alone, and it is exactly 8 minutes to 5 o'clock right here on UFM in tune with you. Listen, we are going straight into the last hour of the show, and I'll be giving you Motswako, that Motswako feel, right? From 5 till 6, it's Motswako hour right here on UFM in tune with you. Of course, we are making way for the weekend breakfast, of course, from 6 till 10. And from the old school hangout, of course, with Kiara Tlhagane. Then Jomo as well from 2 to 6. Then the party starter with Sydney. And then I'm back again from 10 till 2. So make sure that you stay locked in into UFM.

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1: Ah, Chopa Patala. Boy, we're back in this age again. I love this feeling, Papa. Hey.

Exactly 1 minute after five right here on UFM, in tune with you. Glavisto, Danki Daso, Mahikeng 91.9, Danki Daso, Potchefstroom 99.4, Danki Daso, Klerksdorp, Danki Daso, Vryburg 97.3, Danki Daso, Dawung 91.9, Danki Daso. 2 minutes after 5 o'clock, right here only on the station that is in tune with you. Listen, if you're going to work this morning, I'm all in there preparing with you, right? So make sure that you don't change the dial. 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If you want to get in touch with me this morning, 076-260-2815. How is it going on your side? On my side, I'm feeling fantastic. I'm enjoying my morning so far, so good. I know it's going to be a good Saturday. If I'm feeling like this, I definitely know that it's going to be a good one. So tell me about yours. How is it going to be? How is it looking like, actually? According to you, how is it gonna be looking like? 0762602815. Good morning.

50 years ago, the youth of Soweto stood up and changed the course of our history forever. They didn't just march for their classrooms. They marched for our dignity, our identity, and our right to dream without limits. Today, we stand on those shoulders of those giants. 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
1: Good morning, Nomsa. It's about receiving my sister. Mama Jongwale Zatile Nagisiyane. Eman, ladies, David, I'm going to give a tangwara mata chongwa bifu. I de halagi. Yeah, I see what I'm going to do. I'm going to do it.

The kind of people who don't want to take responsibility for their own actions. Aroskay makatsa we na ujile poso. This is Momolimi featuring Morafe with Poso. And right before this beautiful gem, I gave you one from Pepe Cooper with Netso. It is exactly 11 minutes after 5 right here on UFM in tune with you. I have been with you for the past 3 hours into the fourth hour of the show, which is the last hour of the show. It has been nothing but a fantastic one. And I'm wishing you nothing but a great day ahead, right? It's a beautiful Saturday morning. And I know that today malls will be jam-packed for sure. I know, because that's month end for most people, right? Hey, but to be do me, you know, people will be doing shopping. I'm not sure about you. You know, I'm not sure where will you be this Saturday. But you can, you know, tell me about it on 0762602815. Well, as for me, I will be sleeping the entire day. Don't ask me about it. Good morning to you.

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0: Opela man, why are we doing this kaka yana? 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

It's a dope one coming through from Bralens Le Pablo Barre Delilah. Exactly 5:30 right here on UFM in tune with you. Right before this one.

0: I give you my 25k with the Peli buses, right? You know what? Let me just give you a morning message. I don't want to say morning motivation, that is so overrated. But listen, today is a new day, right? It's a new opportunity. Whatever that didn't go well yesterday for you doesn't define today, which is Saturday. So let's try again, man, and do better today. If today doesn't work out as well, listen, we still have tomorrow. I just feel like many of us, you know, overthink situations, and we are just too hard on ourselves, right? So just maybe take this day, you know, just to reflect and show yourself some love, man. Practice some gratitude, because one thing I know about gratitude is that it's just that, you know, feel good peel, right? Because what else can we do, right? 0766-02815.
1: Good morning. Aushnomsa. How are you, my dear? I'm fine.
0: I'm fantastic.
1: Already, Joshua, until child time, I guess. I'm going to get to my sibling.
0: Okay.
1: I'm going to get to my sibling. O bua le na ke James Bond mo matlhanyane va ya mafike. Dango, happy Saturday, my sister.
0: Bye. Happy Saturday to you, my brother. Do you enjoy work? Hey, yeah, no, it's a Saturday, the 27th of June 2026 it is.
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0: It's a beautiful one coming through from K-Jism with two hands. And before this one, I gave you Swizz S.A. Featuring Mr. Basetti Basetti, right? Election with Akuna Matsada. And also giving music from Tony Mac featuring JR with Khatalin Najo. It is 8 minutes to six. Right here only on the station that is in tune with you. Listen, I've kept you company, you know, for the rest of your Saturday morning. And a shout out to everyone that's working night shift, that's been working night shift. And shout out to everyone, you know, who wakes up early for the hustle. It could be the street hustle. It could be the office hustle. Well, when I say street hustle, I'm definitely talking about legal things, right? Hey, yeah, we don't want to get in trouble. But whatever that puts food on your table, man, I see you out there. And we are making way for the breakfast team right here on UFM. It's going to be from 6 till 10 a.m. this morning. Good morning to you, man.
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0: I am your host.

Aguilera, Dope Boy on this one with Makasana. It's the time of the day where I have to love and leave you, man. We have definitely come to the end of the show. It's called You at Dawn right here on UFM in tune with you. 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
2: 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In silence, abuse thrives. In action, it ends. 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
4: In the day's temperatures, Rustenburg, a low of 6, to peak at 20, Mahikeng also 6 to 19, and Pretoria 7 with a high of 16. The government conducts a housing campaign in Legogo regarding emergency housing, and nearly 1,000 people were killed following an earthquake in Venezuela. Good morning, I am Tsego Fatsoletsie. The National Department of Human Settlements, in partnership with the Northwest Provincial Government, have sought to reassure communities that they are entitled to access emergency housing support during times of disaster. This emerged during an

0: being due to breaking the law. He cautioned that authorities will not tolerate anyone using allegations about a person's nationality or immigration status to violate the country's laws.
1: We don't have vigilante justice in South Africa. We have due process in this country, and it applies to any kind of legal violation. So a person does not forfeit their right to life, to dignity, and to being a human being because they have broken the law. That is what our constitution that sets our constitution apart. That is part of what makes us a country that the world looks up to. And we must never allow a narrative where people are dehumanized and where there's almost an assumption that you forfeit your right to be a human being because you have violated or because you are alleged.
0: In other news, international migration continues to be driven largely by people of working age, with the highest proportion of immigrants falling between the ages of 25 and 39. According to Stats SA data, the international migrant population has grown more rapidly among males than females over time. Stats SA General Risenga Maluleke elaborates.
2: Now we want to see what ages come to South Africa. It is still children come. 0 to 4, they come. We still have older people coming in. But in the main, 25 to 39 years. So here you have people that are able to move easily. It's very difficult to move children across borders. It's very difficult to move the elderly. But the people that are your 25 to 39 years, they are so easy to move and mingle into any country. And of course, largely it's because they are in search of jobs and the like. So it makes it easier for them to move.
0: And further afield, over 900 people have died in Venezuela following Wednesday's earthquake. Authorities say about 50,000 remain trapped or are still missing. Meanwhile, UN spokesperson Stefan Dujarric has welcomed humanitarian efforts offered by various countries.
3: The United Nations and Venezuela and the UN system as a whole is mobilizing assistance and working closely with the government and our partners to support the response. The UN Office for the Coordination of Humanitarian Affairs is facilitating the deployment of urban search and rescue teams. The Secretary General welcomes the offers of solidarity and support from member states at this critical time. The government has declared a state of emergency in Venezuela, and while international support is rapidly mobilizing, including incoming urban search and rescue teams from different countries and multiple offers of assistance from across the region and beyond.
0: A recap of the top story, the government conducts a housing campaign in Legogo regarding emergency housing. I'll be back with more news at 7.
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0: Novex on UFM on this one. It's called Bon King. Moonlight Africa is on there as well. Snay and Sase Zola. Talking about kings, 6 days of breakfast radio from Breakfast with You to Weekend Breakfast. Kim Okoni, Kanan Black, the Black Jack. Good morning to you and yours. 9 after 6, the Weekend Breakfast with you all the way until 10 o'clock. All right, nothing but the best of music. DJ Khaled, Do You Mind? Dawson Riptide, Something Soweto, Sanal Musician, Tams, a bit of Bossy as well. That is the music to expect in the first hour of the Weekend Breakfast. A bit more as well. K.O. Kehlani, Chronicle Deep, Nasty C. That is how we make things happen on the Weekend Breakfast. Social media, it's at UFM898 at Kanan Black. And on WhatsApp, it's 0762602815. Do get yourself the Uconnect app, a very important app that is designed to make your life absolutely convenient so that you stay in tune and you also get to catch up with some of your favorite personalities if you were ever to miss out on any show. Something I know that never happens because you are always in tune. Good morning. The fire. Another one. Another one.
1: We the best music. Yo, he ain't messing with no average chick. Pop, pop. He got Nicki, he know that he hit the jackpot. A baller trying to score and check them shot clocks. But I hit them with them prawn, Iguodala blocks. Eat the cake, guinea, on my toes. Yes, hitting them home runs.

fire that was lit in 1976 didn't burn out. It just passed on into our hands. 5 decades later, that same spirit of resilience is alive in every single one of us. We are the generation rewriting the rules, breaking boundaries, and demanding better for our communities. We are the living legacy of Soweto. And this Youth Month, UFM celebrates the unstoppable force of modern South African youth.

0: 18 after 6 on UFM, Dawson, Riptide, but Leave Ist. Before that, DJ Khaled, Do You Mind? It features Nicki Minaj. Something Soweto is coming up with Akulalegi, Sanel musician Ubomi Obumanga on the other side of things as well. It's the weekend breakfast, Lemukoni, Kanan Black, the Black Jack. If you're in Brits, today weather-wise, you're looking at a high of 18. Klerksdorp, a high of 19. In Lichtenberg, you're looking at a high of 17. In Mahikeng, Gogamamusisanyana, you're looking at a high of 17. Mabatu, same thing as well, 17. In Botch, you're looking at a high of 18. Rustenburg, a high of 18 as well. In Taung, 19. And in Freiberg, you're also looking at a high of 19. That is exactly how your weather is looking throughout the day. So make sure that you dress accordingly, hey? And don't be caught off guard. 0762-602-815 for WhatsApp line. That is where you say, hello, Mokoni. I'm in tune with you this morning. And this is what I'm getting up to. You already know what I'm getting up to. I'm with you, making sure that you get nothing but the best of music with tunes that are specifically just selected for you to get your Saturday morning ready and get you get up for a brand new day. This is UFM, exactly how we make sure that we are in tune with you. UFM 898 throughout all social media platforms. That is X, Instagram, TikTok as well. Hey, we're out there dancing and doing OOTDs. Make sure you check us out and show some love because we love you a long time, all right? So let's get into it. Good morning, or should I say good Monza?
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4: Mara nagana fela ke re to braya ka. 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
2: Well,
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0: Bassi on UFM, Kwelanga with M-Touch, Ranger as well as T-Man Express. It's the weekend breakfast, nothing but the best of music. Before that, Thames with Crazy Things Are Happening. That's how they say it. Of course, 22 minutes before 7 o'clock with Mokoni, Kane and Black, the Blackjack, 0762602815. It's the 27th of June, 2026. 2 days after payday for most people. Yes, the 25th. I suppose that is why everybody this morning is already thinking about the day. And as far as spending that much chankura, make sure that you wait for the debit orders to be done, because you don't want to find yourself in any more trouble, especially if you want to spend, I usually like getting things out of the way, making sure that all the payments that absolutely need to be done. And I have to emphasize the need there, because it's not always where you make a transaction that is necessary unless it's a need. Hope you catch my drift. So I always make sure that everything, I sort everything out before spending my last cents, because I love spending it gafok in life. You know, I don't want any stress, I don't want any disturbances. I just need to make sure that everything is sorted. If I have school fees to pay, I need to get it out of the way. When I rent, when I car note, when I ish and everything that is absolutely of importance, out of the way, chow your money in peace after.
1: Babe, my family is coming this weekend.
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1: All right, Kehlani on UFM, Back and Forth, featuring Missy Elliott. Chronicle Deep coming up, Nasty C as well, Black and White with Ari Lennox. Exactly 12 minutes before 7, breakfast, the weekend breakfast with Mokoni this morning, all the way until 10. 0762602815, that is our studio WhatsApp number. That is where you send your voice notes as well as your views throughout the next 4 hours of nothing but the best of magic, nothing but the best of your radio. That is exactly how we make sure that we're in tune with you. You can stream us live on www.ufm.co.za. Do get yourself the Uconnect app as well, so that you can stay connected from literally anywhere in the world. I'm looking at the World Cup and how teams have fared up so far. Seeing as we've got a very important game coming this Sunday up against Canada. The good thing is that nobody has to stay up late, 3 a.m. Seemingly, that was a once-off thing, hopefully. But this one around, the kickoff is at 9. So we don't have to stay up all the way until 3 o'clock. In fact, on that day, I went to bed early, eh? I had to make sure because waking up at 3 and being ready for breakfast with you at 6 to 9, I figured this is going to be a bit of a problem. Unless, if I go to bed as early as 7, then somehow when I wake up at 3 for the match, I'm up, klar, for the show. Because I remember at halftime, that's when I took my shower. I had to make sure that I'm economical with my time, particularly for that morning. Yeah, bafana bafana. The very well-deserved win against South Korea. So we see on Sunday how we are faring up against Canada. Most people are saying they're not a footballing nation, so perhaps maybe we stand better chances. I sure hope that's the case because we do not want any more heartbreak. It was jubilation all over the country after Bafana beat South Korea. That was enough to just, you know, give a sense of how we are as people and what we expect from the team. Because imagine, happy like this every day.
2: Being a man is not about fists. True masculinity is in the strength to uplift, not to harm. Don't call me brother if your power comes from pain.
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0: Boy from KZN, Nasty C, Black and White. It features American Ari Lennox on UFM. In tune with you, 3 minutes before 7 o'clock, weekend breakfast. Lemoko, Nikane and Black, the Black Jack, with you all the way until 10. 0762602815. So the results that would have come out of the World Cup from yesterday, quite surprising one, seeing as Norway didn't necessarily start Haaland. I suppose maybe, just maybe, that could be the reason why they ended up losing that bout with France. 4-1, Ousmane Dembele there scoring a three goals. And Desiree Doué adding the fourth to make it 4-1 for France up against Norway. It seems as though, you know, the French, they're known very well for the World Cup. Dictator Mbappe there, as we, you know, call him lately, seems to be doing quite well, especially whenever it's time for World Cup. That's when you really see the true genius that Mbappe is. And the other result, Senegal 5-0 against Iraq. What a very big scoreline with the goals they were scoring as well. Hey, quite a number of goals, mouth-watering goals as well from Senegal there. Capo Verde drew 0-0 with Saudi Arabia. And Spain with Uruguay, Spain won 1-0, a scoreline that I imagine that most of us were not expecting. We are always expecting more goals, especially from teams that we know are very star-studded in as far as world football is concerned. So those are some of your results in the World Cup from yesterday. Did you have any clash that was absolutely your favorite from the ones that played yesterday? Because I know it was a goal fest. A lot of goals throughout these matches that took place yesterday as well. I mean, 5-0 Senegal, Iraq, 4-1 France and Norway. My goodness. Currently underway right now is Belgium with New Zealand. In fact, it's full time. The scoreline as well, if you may guess, 5-1. That is exactly what I mean when I say it was just a goal festival in the World Cup as well. Egypt and Iran. Iran is winning 2-1 up against Egypt. A bit later on, we'll see Panama with England today. Croatia with Ghana as well. We are behind Ghana there, South Africans. Despite everything else that is happening outside football, don't worry. When it comes to supporting our own, we're very religious with it. A minute before 7, let's go to the news desk and find out what is the latest from Sofatso Litsia. Good morning.
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2: Rustenburg 7 peaking at 20, Potchefstroom 4 to 19, and Johannesburg also 7 to 16 degrees. The government conducts a housing campaign in Lekoko regarding emergency housing, and nearly 1,000 people were killed following an earthquake in Venezuela. Good morning, I am Tsego Fatsoletsie. The National Department of Human Settlements, in partnership with the Northwest Provincial Government, has sought to reassure communities that they are entitled to access emergency housing support during times of disaster. This emerged during an awareness campaign in Lekoko village near Mahikeng. One of the residents, Grace Moleme, welcomed the initiative. Home Affairs Minister Leon Schreiber has warned that

0: that the world looks up to. And we must never allow a narrative where people are dehumanized and where there's almost an assumption that you forfeit your right to be a human being because you have violated or because you are alleged.
1: In other news, international migration continues to be driven largely by people of working age, with the highest proportion of immigrants falling between the ages of 25 and 39. According to Stats SA, the international migrant population has grown more rapidly among males than females over time. Stats SA General Risenga Maluleke elaborates.
2: Now we want to see what ages come to South Africa. It is still children come. 0 to 4, they come. We still have older people coming in. But in the main, 25 to 39 years. So here you have people that are able to move easily. It's very difficult to move children across borders. It's very difficult to move the elderly. But the people that are your 25 to 39 years, they are so easy to move and mingle into any country. And of course, largely it's because they are in search of jobs and the like. So it makes it easier for them to move.
1: And lastly, over 900 people have died in Venezuela following Wednesday's earthquake. Authorities say about 50,000 remain trapped or are still missing. Meanwhile, UN spokesperson Staffan Dujarric has welcomed humanitarian efforts offered by various countries.
3: The United Nations and Venezuela and the UN system as a whole is mobilizing assistance and working closely with the government and our partners to support the response. The UN Office for the Coordination of Humanitarian Affairs is facilitating the deployment of urban search and rescue teams. The Secretary General welcomes the offers of solidarity and support from member states at this critical time. The government has declared a state of emergency in Venezuela, and while international support is rapidly mobilizing, including incoming urban search and rescue teams from different countries and multiple offers of assistance from across the region and beyond.
1: A recap of our leading story, the government conducts a housing campaign in Lekoko regarding emergency housing. I'll have more news at the top of the hour.
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0: Chegu on UFM, Ebum Nandini with Lim Crazy Chico and El Chapo. It's called Ebum Nandini. 9 after 7, yes. The weekend breakfast, Limukoni, Kane and Black, the Black Jack. Good morning to you and yours. Good morning, all right. I know it's a Saturday. Can't wait to get out there and spend your machankura. And listen, I also can't wait. If only I had anything to spend. It looks as though you'll be paying 28 rands 99 cents per month. Beginning next month, probably, just to use WhatsApp. It's called WhatsApp Plus. They say it's an optional premium subscription that is priced at that amount. 29 rands, to be specific. 28.99 per month in the country. And apparently it provides cosmetic upgrades as well as enhanced organization tools. One of those being custom app themes. I'll tell you more about it in just a short while. Freedom is coming.
1: 50 years ago, the youth of Soweto stood up and changed the course of our history forever. They didn't just march for their classrooms, they marched for our dignity, our identity, and our right to dream without limits. Today, we stand on those shoulders of those giants. This Youth Month on UFM, we honor the courage of 1976 by making sure our own voices are too loud

Spot for the gang, yeah, I'm so good, relax. Boys and bafana, the boys and the bucks.

0: Questar, DJ Box, DJ Maporisa, OK Malum Cool Cat. It's called My Babo on UFM in tune with you. Before that, Music and Art, Musat, The Party After 19 After 7, The Weekend Breakfast, Lalam Sungneshi, Puku Puku, on the other side of things, a bit of Jazz World as well, and our very own Casper New Vest, Baby Girl, 0762602815, our WhatsApp studio line. I see your messages on our Facebook page, UFM898. I'll get to those in just a short while, so I can say hello back. So with WhatsApp Plus, the 29 runs that you're looking at, each and every month, of course, you're promised personalization there, looking at exclusive app icons as well, chat themes and expanded color choices, they say. Plus, you also get to pin up to 20 chats. A bit much for me, I'm good with 3.
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Isso aí.

0: Justin 99, Key Wave. It features DJ Vino, X Duppies on there as well. Before that, Casper New Vest, A Baby Girl. If you're big on TikTok, you'll know that almost every time when people need to confirm something, they always ask Casper, is this true? And there's a sticker that is saved there with Casper's response that says, yebo, that is absolutely true. Good morning.
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0: It's Keenan Jarrett Forbes. We know him as AKA. It features Altito on this one. It's called Amen. Exactly 11 before 8. The Weekend Breakfast. Lemukoni. Good morning to you and yours. Absolutely a pleasure to be doing this with you. 0762602815. Our WhatsApp studio line. Your messages coming through. Good morning, Abuti Remoho Jakame. It's a message from David Opa Ncheche. Thank you so much for staying in tune. 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
1: 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I just want to say a little something. If you are the brother who takes advantage or abuse women, please do not call me your brother.
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0: Liquid Ib on UFM, Rise Again. It features Gregor Salto on this one. Before that, Cash Time with a beautiful song as well. It's UFM in tune with you. That one is Goodbye. It's not time to go say goodbye just yet. It's exactly a minute before 8. In just a short while, we go to the news desk. So Fazalitie is going to give us the latest and as far as the world is concerned. Social media at UFM 898 at Canaan Black. This is the weekend breakfast. Hey, I did say 6 days of breakfast radio. Monday to Friday, breakfast with you. And today on a Saturday, weekend breakfast. Making sure that we give you nothing but the best of music. That's how we wrap up the second hour of the weekend breakfast. Let's see what we have in store music-wise in the next hour. We're looking at Kelvin Momo, a bit of Caesar as well. Young Money, eh? With Lloyd, Bedrock. When was the last time? Babes Oduma is on there as well. Tia Guest, Dem Tuda. Album Zala is to be expected. Zandile Dlamini, that's Doja Cat. My favorite girl in the world. She's also playlisted in the next hour. Nasty Nav. I know we love Nasty Nav. And let me tell you about this guy, Fistus Maxwell. Are you ready for that one? Julian Gomes is also coming up. Good morning.
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2: Rustenburg and Mahikeng at 8 degrees, 9 in Pretoria. The families and survivors of apartheid-era violations to challenge a court bid by former presidents. And Bafana Bafana confident to reach the FIFA World Cup final. Good morning, I am Tsego Fatsoletsie. The 25 families and survivors of apartheid-era human rights violations, together with the Foundation for Human Rights, have resolved to oppose a legal bid by former presidents Thabo Mbeki and Jacob Zuma. The former presidents are applying to appeal a high court ruling that dismissed their attempts to remove retired Justice Sisi Kampepe as chairperson of the TRC cases inquiry. Mutlaping Mudise reports.
3: Senior legal coordinator at the FHR, Jesse Voltman, noted that the application lacked agency and failed to satisfy criteria for either direct appeal or direct access regarding the substantive issues.
4: We will argue that the appeal should be dismissed as it's without merit and the interests of justice do not warrant a further delay of the TRC inquiry's work. This is particularly significant as the TRC inquiry is investigating delays in the investigation and prosecution of TRC cases due to political suppression, and the families have already suffered decades of injustice.
3: The families are adamant that failure to investigate and prosecute TRC cases violated their constitutional rights. Mutlaping Mudise, News Note, Rustenburg.
2: The Northwest Department of Public Works has launched the Provincial Government Debt Forum to strengthen debt management and improve revenue collection. Speaking at the launch in Mahikeng, Chief Director for Departmental Immovable Asset Management, Jabulani Matabela, stated that the forum will tackle municipal rates and taxes among

0: now, opposition parties at the Northwest Legislature have welcomed the Provincial Treasury's 659 million rands budget for the 2026-27 financial year. They also called for greater accountability and stronger financial oversight to improve governance across municipalities and provincial departments. Koketso Dikobe has the story.
1: During the debate, MK party Lerato Tsholo noted that the budget's positive successes contradicted realities on the ground.
2: You alluded to 5.3 billion that went to women. You alluded to 2.2 billion that went to youth. That is a true reflection of the ignorance of disabled people in this particular province.
1: Meanwhile, the DA's Johan Steenkamp urged the department to intensify efforts to curb irregular expenditure.
3: Government cannot wait until year end to discover that department just failed to implement. Regular oversight creates opportunities for early intervention.
1: MEC Kinetu Musenyuhi reaffirmed the department's oversight visit to municipalities and to improve financial management and audit outcome. Koketso Dikobe, Newsnote, Rustenburg.
0: And finally, Bafana Bafana coach Hugo Broos is confident that they will live to see more games during their FIFA World Cup campaign. The team is currently preparing to face Canada in a round of 32 match on Sunday after beating South Korea 1-0 on Thursday. The coach expressed optimism ahead of the clash.
4: It should be even more historical, but those players are chasing their things. Those players want to prove to everyone and to show that they are a good team. If we can go further, we will do it. Don't think that we now are going just another game and then a Monday or Tuesday take the flight to Joburg again. Not at all. We want to stay as long as possible, but that will also depend on the opponent. It will be a tough game again.
0: A recap of our leading story, families and survivors of apartheid-era violations to challenge a court bid by former presidents. I'll be back with more news at 9. For more, go to

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0: Calvin Momo on this one. It features Tracy Tatohati, the musical chef as well. It's called Awogogo. Caesar's coming up with Mganwam with Oscar Mbo, Dire Devs, right here on UFM in tune with you. 9 after 8, the weekend breakfast, Limo Koni, Kane and Black, the Black Jack. What an absolute pleasure it is to be waking up with you all the way until 10. Listen, from 10 o'clock, you know what time it is. It's time for the old school hangout with Kia Ratlakhani, the first edition, that is, followed by Jomo Monama. That is between 2 and 6. That's who you'll be chasing the sunset with, the full lineup in as far as the Saturday is concerned. Get into your voice notes on 076-260-2815, your messages as well. We check what is happening on social media. And I did say earlier on that you'll be paying a WhatsApp subscription beginning of next month. It's called WhatsApp Plus. 29 rands is what you're looking at. Apparently, you get to pin up to 20 chats on your home screen. Listen, 3 for me is already enough. I don't know if I need to be pinning more chats because of anything. I pin a chat because I'm intending to get back to it. And if I've got 20, essentially that means I'm planning to get back to 20 more people. My anxiety levels with this information, they don't correspond that well. So I'd rather not. I'd rather stick to my 3. And it doesn't seem like I'll be subscribing to this new WhatsApp Plus. I've enjoyed WhatsApp for as far as I remember for free. Unless if maybe in the middle of a chat, all of a sudden, there'll be an ad that pops up. Then I'll be annoyed. Just then, maybe I'll consider this WhatsApp Plus, the 29 rands a month. Are you considering it? Are you willing to pay for WhatsApp? Considering that it's been free for the longest of times, what does it even look like? Because for me, that is the biggest question, really. Are you offering this new premium package because you are intending on adding things that will essentially annoy me on the regular WhatsApp? Because I think we've seen it with YouTube as well. We've seen it with Spotify as well. If you play it, you know, without the subscription, the premium subscription, sometime during the song, smack down in the middle of your favorite song, your chorus is about to come up, boom, an ad just comes in and you're now forced to migrate to premium. Are you considering it?
1: The fire that was lit in 1976 didn't burn out. It just passed on into our hands. 5 decades later, that same spirit of resilience is alive in every single one of us. We are the generation rewriting the rules, breaking boundaries, and demanding better for our communities. We are the living legacy of Soweto. And this Youth Month, UFM celebrates the unstoppable force of modern South African youth.

0: Since 2005, Young Money Bedrock features Lloyd on this one. 19 after 8, The Weekend Breakfast. Are you considering paying for WhatsApp? 29 rands a month. I'm already paying quite a number of subscriptions for my music as well. Now I have to pay for WhatsApp. Everything is just premium lately, and it seems as though there's more spending that's yet to come. It's The Weekend Breakfast. Good morning, Zah.
1: We interrupt your regular programming with breaking news out of Rustenburg. Reports are flooding in as flames have been reported at President Boulevard. Eyewitnesses say the blaze is coming from Nandi Braai.
2: That's right. I'm standing right in the middle of the heat at Nandi Braai. The fire is perfectly braaiing bors, chicken, short ribs and three flavors. Barbecue, mild and hot, served with pap, dombola and even dean.
1: Nandi Braai will be opening and lighting up flames near your area soon. Nandi Braai. Taste so much more.
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0: It's Abomzala on UFM. It's called Abangani. King 108 is on there as well. And Alfury, Damtuda before that with Set Trill, Emlanjeni, and Tia Guess. Go Away. My favorite song as well was on part of this particular playlist. Babes Wodumo, Ganda Ganda. When was the last time? It features Mampincha as well as Madanon. It's UFM in tune with you, 22 minutes before 9. The Weekend Breakfast with Mokoni, Kane and Black, the Black Jack, 0762602815. That is our WhatsApp studio line. Apparently the only other thing as well that's, well, not the only other thing, but you also get exclusive stickers as well as custom ringtones if you pay for WhatsApp Plus. That is going to be 29 rands per month. And while standard messaging, it'll remain completely free. This according to WhatsApp, of course. Are you paying for it? I think that is the biggest question, because we're already paying for quite a number of things. I did say that I'm paying for music already, subscriptions. I don't know if really I'm going to be paying for WhatsApp Premium. Well, it's not WhatsApp Premium. It's called WhatsApp Plus. But if I'm paying for it, I suppose it's WhatsApp Premium then. Let's hear from you. Are you paying for WhatsApp?
1: Good morning. Good morning. Good morning. How are you?
0: Good morning.
1: I am good. I'm loving the music, my brother.
0: As always.
1: Keep it coming. I'm with you until child time. Ish, the way I was a pillow named Bora. What do you mean? It's been free this whole time.
0: Exactly.
1: So now you're going to add ads. So in the middle of a status, an ad might pop up and I have to like wait for 5 seconds. And it's only a matter of time until we get 30 second ads.
0: Yeah.
1: Like you can't watch somebody's status who's on premium unless you watch their ad or something. But hey, it's like that, I guess. Enjoy your day, my man. Thank you for the music.
0: Thank you so much. Likewise, enjoy your day as well. Wait till an ad pops up between a chat. You are talking to your person. Maybe, you know, you're arranging a date or you're talking about whatever it is, really. And there's an ad that pops up and now you have to wait until you can press send on that message. Does that make sense? Is that something that you're willing to consider just so that life is convenient for you?
2: Birthday ya Boxer, like a Huggies diapers, kipakete ka 330 rand, Nola Mayoli street style mayo 750 rand, ubedika 70 rand, like a 1500 rand obone 3 gig Boxer com data mahala kwa Boxer.
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God, how uplifting and inspiring you've been for me for all this time. 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

0: spent.
1: Albaco imagines a very interesting situation with this whole WhatsApp situation where we have to now pay subscriptions. He says, imagine getting a targeted ad while in the middle of a text fight with your partner. And the ad says something like, got a feeling your partner is cheating on you. Find out now. Imagine that. Just because I didn't pay a subscription on WhatsApp, that'll make sure I don't get disturbed during chats. Also, doesn't it mean if you're able to, you know, play an ad in between a chat, in between me talking to somebody else, does that mean you're able to see what's on the chat? If that's the case, I think that's quite concerning. I don't want people knowing my business like that. Will you be able to know my business like that? So zemtase.
2: Mokoni.
1: Mokoni.
2: Mokoni.
1: Hello.
2: Ai, she go tell her to be my man. Eh? Ku fru phone sa kula box Mokoni.
1: Warial.
2: Warial
1: ora. Man, bosele. I don't see anything wrong with it, by the way. You are an adult. A go ope o tlong go judge. Ka mabaka mafing. Imali yakho mosixolani, imali yakho ibhubhudle, uthenga ipizza ube mnandi bafo, ungawari, keep her leyo cooler box if you must.
3: Good morning, Hansa.
1: Good morning.
3: Hope you are fine.
1: I'm fine.
3: A great show, man. I'm totally loving it. Those are great songs. You know, having Oscar MVO in the mix is a hit. I'm loving the mix. Everything's just so beautiful. Thank you so much.
1: All right, thanks to you. Thank you so much for staying in tune. You can also do the same, 0762-602-815 for WhatsApp studio line, social media, at UFM898, at Canaan Black as well. Once in a while, maybe, just maybe, you might catch a glimpse of this handsome face, people say. We don't know. You'll confirm that. Here's something for you. You know your town. We know just what you need. MTN brings you My Town Offers deals that are made just for your town. For just 49 rands, you get a massive 10 gigs. And that's 50 gigs of anytime data. And not 50, my goodness. 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So don't miss out. Dial *136*2# and select My Town Offers now. 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

0: Selena Gomez on UFM in tune with you, Out of My Life, hopefully not. It features Boosie on this one, Ajax remix is what it's called. Fake Well on the other side of things, Mariah Carey, a bit of Black Coffee as well. That's the music to expect in the next hour of the weekend breakfast. I've got a bit of DJ Tira, Fat Joe as well, Busta 929, Mapula, Sir LSG is also coming up, DJ Pepsi, Prince KB. That is the music to expect. More of your voice notes, of course, as we continue with the weekend breakfast. Kane and Black, the Black Jack, Kim Mokoni. Listen, what an absolute pleasure to be doing this with you on such a beautiful morning. I don't like it. I really don't like that you guys are very quiet. Buddy 25. Except for Xolani though, Xolani was honest. He said o ka re kira gore a batle go ntsha nyeo mo khwaola wa lebokoso lela wa itseng ka ska le bua bokoso ela o tshelang di ice mo yona ga se nna ke Xolani a rialo a re ke mmino o mo isa to that point.
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2: Rustenburg and Potchefstroom up to 11 degrees, Johannesburg 10. In the Sawa, families and survivors of apartheid-era violations to challenge a court bid by former presidents, and Bafana Bafana confident to reach the FIFA World Cup final. Good morning, I am Tsego Fatsoletsie. The 25 families and survivors of apartheid-era human rights violations, together with the Foundation for Human Rights, have resolved to oppose a legal bid by former presidents Thabo Mbeki and Jacob Zuma. The former presidents are applying to appeal a high court ruling that dismissed their attempts to remove retired Justice Sisi Khampepe as the chairperson of the TRC cases inquiry. Mutlaping Mudise reports.
3: Senior legal coordinator at the FHR, Jesse Voltman, noted that the application lacked agency and failed to satisfy criteria for either direct appeal or direct access regarding the substantive issues.
4: We will argue that the appeal should be dismissed as it's without merit and the interests of justice do not warrant a further delay of the TRC inquiry's work. This is particularly significant as the TRC inquiry is investigating delays in the investigation and prosecution of TRC cases due to political suppression, and the families have already suffered decades of injustice.
3: The families are adamant that failure to investigate and prosecute TRC cases violated their constitutional rights. Mutlaping Mudise, News Note, Rustenburg.
2: The Northwest Department of Public Works has launched the Provincial Government Debt Forum to strengthen debt management and improve revenue collection. Speaking at the launch in Mahikeng, Chief Director for Departmental Immovable Asset Management, Jabulani Matabela, stated that the forum will tackle municipal rates and taxes, among others. Obakeng Muluswane filed the

0: Financial Sustainability. Obakeng Molosuane, News Note, Rustenburg.
1: To this now, opposition parties at the Northwest Legislature have welcomed the Provincial Treasury's 659 million rands budget for the 2026-27 financial year. They also called for greater accountability and stronger financial oversight to improve governance across municipalities and provincial departments. Koketso Dikobe has more.
2: During the debate, MK party Lerato Tsholo noted that the budget's positive successes contradicted realities on the ground.
3: You alluded to 5.3 billion that went to women. You alluded to 2.2 billion that went to youth. That is a true reflection of the ignorance of disabled people in this particular province.
2: Meanwhile, the DA's Johan Steenkamp urged the department to intensify efforts to curb irregular expenditure.
4: Government cannot wait until year end to discover that department just failed to implement. Regular oversight creates opportunities for early intervention.
2: MEC Kinetu Musenyuhi reaffirmed the department's oversight visit to municipalities to improve financial management and audit outcome. Koketso Dikobe, News Note, Rustenburg.
1: And finally, Bafana Bafana coach Hugo Broos is confident that they will live to see more games during the FIFA World Cup campaign. The team is currently preparing to face Canada in a round of 32 match on Sunday after beating South Korea 1-0 on Thursday. The coach expressed optimism ahead of the clash.
5: It should be even more historical, but those players are chasing their things. Those players want to prove to everyone and to show that they are a good team. If we can go further, we will do it. Don't think that we now are going just another game and then a Monday or Tuesday take the flight to Joburg again. Not at all. We want to stay as long as possible, but that will also depend on the opponent. It will be a tough game again.
1: A recap of the top story, families and survivors of apartheid-era violations to challenge a court bid by former presidents. I'll be back with another update at 10. For more, go

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4: Oh, man, and the David. What do I want to hear about? Anyway, Monza, Mr. Mkoni. Hello, what a heat, man. Keeping us entertained.
5: Yo! Oi! I must try it.

0: money, money, money, money. 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Yo,
1: Ice Fred, hey. Listen hey, Baba, siyangena, Baba.
0: Ice
1: Fred, listen again. Ngena, Baba.
0: Abasijwayele. 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Ah, masipalada, Baba. 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Hi, wena. Yo. Yeah. Hey.
1: See you, Baba.
0: How we are, sir?

The youth of Soweto stood up and changed the course of our history forever. They didn't just march for their classrooms. They marched for our dignity, our identity, and our right to dream without limits. Today, we stand on those shoulders of those giants. This Youth Month on UFM, we honor the courage of 1976 by making sure our own voices are too loud.

0: Coffee on this one, Deep in the Bottom. My goodness, what a song. Mariah Carey before that, Type Dangerous, 18 after 9 on the Weekend Breakfast with Kane and Black, the Black Jack, Limo Kone this morning. Your message is on 0762602815. Are you paying that WhatsApp subscription? Because, hey, you might have to watch some ads in the middle of a conversation. A heated one, I hope. Because then maybe that's when you'll realize if you really have to make the decision to get WhatsApp Premium or not.
1: Hey, KNM.
0: Hello.
1: I'm in tune with you, 842. Ke ready to show you how I'm going to join the Rebona. What's the weekend? Bye.
0: Thank you so much, Nonsokolo. Thank you so much for staying in tune. Absolutely a pleasure. It's always nice hearing from you, okay?
2: Good morning, good morning.
0: Good morning.
2: Just imagine paying for WhatsApp. Since we've been using WhatsApp for free, imagine paying it.
0: Exactly.
2: Tell me guys buy iPhones.
0: Oh.
2: Tell me guys buy iPhones.
0: I see why.
2: Buy the local FaceTime. Tell them WhatsApp.
0: Kalenzele thing, Rebetaga Blue Tick. 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Already you're paying for that Spotify Premium, for that Apple Music, you're already paying for iCloud extra storage. So what's a little 30 rands for WhatsApp? 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

0: Busta 929 coming up with Mapula right here on UFM. In tune with you, breakfast with you. DJ Tira on this one, Kupuga. It features Zay McGeba as well as Nkosazana Daughter. Nothing but the best of music. Kolani did say it himself. Good morning, 0762602815. Uteng Okogai.
1: Jim and Black.
0: Hello.
1: Happy Saturday. The breakfast with you on a Saturday morning. Bonaman. But I'm not very about the cutting right to me. I'm going to tell you that I'm going
0: to
1: tell you that I'm going to tell you that I'm going to tell you that I'm going to tell
0: you
1: that
0: I'm going to tell you that I'm going
1: to tell you that I'm going to it's how it should be. Ke ya rata stations ka mele pelo le moya. Ke itumetseng khonne a nnetse tsa maithulaganyo. 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
0: Danko, o teng, I did say your call was not so random after all. But I'm glad you had so much fun yesterday, and this is what we're all about. This is exactly what we mean when we say we're in tune with you.
2: Hey, mukoni, mukoni.
0: Good morning. Hey.
2: Ampor gara ke setso dira mogone no man ke setso
0: o setso ra o setso
2: dira mara nga sala yang kai man ke sa tarta no na re kopana go le re inform ge le bere ka di weekend ka master le bratse mo garape
0: khone
2: happy Saturday the black one.
0: Oh man, happy Saturday. Thank you so much for staying in tune. Good morning.
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0: The best vocal dub. That's what it's called. Before that, Buster 929 Mapula with them. Zoo Am on UFM in tune with you. The Weekend Breakfast Limo Corny this morning. Of course, with you all the way until 10 o'clock. At 10, Kiara Tlhakane then comes in between 10 and 2 with the old school hangout. Nothing but the best of nostalgia there. And music that you would have heard growing up. I absolutely love it, particularly for the music. Most of it, ke hopola rene re freifas tup. Yeah, ka polish e red. This is the music that would have been playing in the background throughout the old school hangout. So you don't want to miss out on that. Let me take your voice note, 0762602815. Happy Saturday.
1: Hey, good morning.
0: Good morning, good morning.
1: Hope you're good, my man.
0: I'm all right.
1: Look, I can't see myself paying for WhatsApp.
0: Why not?
1: No ways. No ways.
0: Why?
1: I'm comfortable with buying data. Yeah, I think I'm comfortable. Just imagine paying for WhatsApp, something that you've been doing for free.
0: Yeah.
1: Now you start paying it. No, it's a no. You can't buy data and pay WhatsApp at the same time. No. Life is too hard, my brother. This is the general, eh?
0: The general.
1: Have yourself a nice day.
0: Have yourself a nice day as well. Apparently, you get custom ringtones as well as notifications for your most important contacts or chat list. So maybe it's not such a bad thing after all. Just consider it.
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4: 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This is what was on her mind when she tried our flame-grilled peri-peri full chicken with any two sharing sides for $2.83.
5: Amazing.
4: Okay. 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Nando's. Oh, what a place.
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0: If you are a Bread for Soul fan, you know what's up. It's DJ Pepsi Pride. It features Monique Bingham on UFM in tune with you 5 before 10 in just a short while. I'm going to have to say goodbye and love and leave you, but not before saying ciao Bella and wrapping up your comments this morning. Good morning, Kane. I'm in tune with you all the way from Kloofview Primary. 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She's listening from Kloofview, Rustenburg. A message from Mrs. UFM Tyra. Hello, sugar.
1: Morning.
0: Good morning.
1: Morning.
0: How you doing, brother? Why eat? Thanks to you, man. Good morning.
2: Good Monza.
0: Good Monza.
2: Oh, Batong, Mr. Tall Duck.
0: Hey, girl, hey.
2: Batong, yo, hopote yang. Yo, imagine my surprise. I turn on the radio after so long, and it's you.
0: Yes.
2: Batong Universe.
0: It is I.
2: Ooh, Mokoni. Fukutabu khali. It's so early in the morning. And ura tlaset, ura rianung, rigumbaze, rinsedisa vivi, rasetze bomu neiba. My chame, very, very nice set. Loving it. Ke khorata pap.
0: I love you long time.
2: Batong setze yanung, reality subscription. Guys, you are so out of touch. But no, guys, we can't. It's unacceptable. I mean, all his other apps, hadina subscription, or is this a way of saying now there's gonna be some form of subscription like we see there by Facebook, your Instagram? Is that what's going to, but it's unacceptable. Unless if it's like a once off the Tiranyana subscription.
0: No, it's
2: like
0: every month.
2: What we have by the Telegram, then I don't have a problem with that. Mara, every month the WhatsApp, hey, Aratlukheling, umpatlang utlang funel. Finish.
0: iMessage because it's free, is it not? I think it's supposed to be free.
3: Hey, KNM, how's it, bro?
0: Good morning, I'm good. How are you?
3: Good, I guess to the WhatsApp.
0: Hey, Taola.
3: Google Elia on Overlella Gabodi. 29 rent, WhatsApp, what? I'm going to refer to the message. Hi, how are you? You connect. Or if it's a KNM Black app. Yeah. Anyway, enjoy your weekend, Abuti. Or share a ham natty. Narendra Tabatrava Fali. Why is that?
0: Stita, you know what? That is not a shabby idea. KNM Black app. We'll build on the Uconnect app because so far I've seen the app. It's absolutely amazing. I'm taking some notes there. Let's see if we can develop another one. If not, I say we stick to this one. I say we stick to

0: You Connector, because so far it has not disappointed any of us. So why get rid of something that's already working? But Stuta, like an idea. Absolutely love it. Coming to think of it, this reminds me of the days when we paid for BBM. So I don't think it'll be a problem to pay for WhatsApp. You are giving people ideas. Ideas they shouldn't have. But hey, if it came to that, we definitely will find alternatives. 30 rands for WhatsApp per month, that is. Just so that I can pin what? 20 chats? I don't even talk to that many people.
1: Abudi.
0: For staying in tune with us at UFM. A minute before 10, who do I take last? Let me take Kevin.
2: Oh, man, and the TV.
0: Oh, really?
2: What do I want to try here? You as well, the pattern to all young women. Anyway, Monza, Mr. Mkoni.
0: Good Monza.
2: Hello, what a heat, man. Keeping us entertained.
0: I think we had already got into that one, but hey, into Mnandi Apindwa, anyway. It's time for me to love and leave you. Kiara Tlhakane is coming up next between 10 and 2 on the Old School Hangout. You and I meet again on Monday morning between 6 and 9. Breakfast with you. That is myself, Pat Cash, as well as Urori Seng Mafora. Nothing but the best, of course, of music and content. Ciao, Bella. Gumonza.
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4: The temperature more Rustenburg, Duho 14, Klerksdorp, Le Pretoria 13. 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
5: The speaker even departed from a strict application of proportional representation to ensure that all 16 political parties represented in the House are afforded representation on the committee. The result of which is that we have got a 39-member committee, one of the largest parliamentary committees ever constituted since 1994, which strengthens inclusivity, legitimacy, and public confidence in the process. The Speaker has equally protected the committee's institutional integrity throughout its work. When calls were made to exclude certain members of the committee on allegation that they were not fit and proper to participate, the Speaker upheld the rules of the National Assembly and defended their rights.
4: Re Salefo Mothapo a re ga se nnete gore didiza o kgoreletsa tiro ya komiti e tlhomilweng go sekaseka morero ono.
5: So these approaches of the speaker and the committee are not competing positions. They are complementary, they are mutually reinforcing, and they are reflecting the distinct constitutional responsibilities of the speaker and the impeachment committee. Together they provide the court with comprehensive understanding of parliament's constitutional obligations and its commitment to ensuring that the Constitutional Court judgment is implemented in full. The Speaker has also noted the submission of the proposed motion of no confidence against her. And in terms of the rules of the National Assembly, every proposed motion must first satisfy the applicable procedural requirements before it may proceed through the parliamentary process.
4: Fa re gatela pele, Komiti ya Lefapha la Kgopololo kwa Palamenteng e tlhagisitse matshwenyego ka palo e kwa godimo ya bagolegwa ba baditšhaba. 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
6: Given that employee compensation accounts for approximately 70% of the department's expenditure, every avoidable occupancy pressure affects service delivery and rehabilitation efforts. We require an improved integration of immigration and sentence management system, a coordinated data sharing strategy to identify inmates eligible for lawful deportation at the earliest.

0: I'm a bit nervous, but sometimes those nerves are good for you. That's when it shows best character to come out. As cliche as what it sounds, at the end of the day, I just want us to win a World Cup. So if I can contribute in any sense, I'm all in.
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fire that was lit in 1976 didn't burn out. It just passed on into our hands. 5 decades later, that same spirit of resilience is alive in every single one of us. We are the generation rewriting the rules, breaking boundaries, and demanding better for our communities. We are the living legacy of Soweto. And this Youth Month, UFM celebrates the unstoppable force of modern South African youth.

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Samaloba le Maabane, the old school hangout. 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

This show was such a shocker. The first three songs to play are always signifiers to say, this is what you can expect in the next 4 hours. Dennis Mpale rolling out the red carpet for you and I to walk on. Good morning. Happy Purple Saturday to you. The play button has been toggled. Welcome to the first shuttle of the old school hangout. If you're tuning in for the first time, you're a first time listener, you're a new listener to UFM, let me welcome you. I've got a playlist of chart toppers from a time that only remains a memory. A time where you can make reference to by looking at an album if you still have those.

0: And I feel like we need to bring those back, the album. Because how else are we preserving images and memories other than the iCloud? We're paying for storage already. Might as well get cameras that, you know, we can take pictures and later go print. You know what I mean? Thank you so much for joining me. A fat thank you to K-Nem, one of the most stylish people here at home. Wow. I think he's back again tomorrow. Not sure. But if you want to catch him, you can always find him during the week from 6 to 9 a.m. I'm going to need you to keep this number on speed dial 076-260-3815. Mom and Dad call me Kia Ratakane. Go ahead and do the same. Welcome to it.
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5: 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Na ka o tlala ka o tlala.
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6: O itse bomme bone mara. 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

0: recordings with UFM are my top shelf, if I do say so myself. I know right now you could be dealing with a serious chore while koropa almost tupunga polichi umusa taka lo negi chore. I saw a post on Facebook that was asking kore kina go effing esia me kore ausi apute taka tama sister kela we mela hela uputa taka sa emela karabo. How about this? 0760-603-815. Good morning.
1: Ah, Kia, man. I'm going to get a soon and very soon. Oh, man. Kia, too. Hello, back, sis. Hope you're good. How did it heat you, man? You know, yeah. Make us reminisce. Make us think back to good times. Y'all tip.
0: That's a project of mine that I take very seriously.
2: Good morning, Kiara Sahani. Sherman, thank you for the Hola Sanda Hacker. Sisuaka Hola Sanda Hotter Rajarate Dinzi Uncopele Kiat Uncopele.
0: Happy birthday to you. A big shout out to you, Pinky. I hope the bit that I'll be doing to this show today will make your day. On the way is music from DJ's Boo. While you make your presence felt, 0762602815. This is what you could be having for lunch.
3: 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It's the flavor! Real reviews by real people. Today's testimonial comes from Jeff in Kempton Park. Now, Jeff seems to be a man of very few words. We've asked him to use his few words to tell us what he thinks of our flame-grilled peri-peri full chicken with any two sharing sides for $2.83. Jeff?
4: Nice.
3: Well, there you have it. When the meal is such a mouthful, you really only need a few words, I guess. Nando's. Oh, what a place.
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0: He took Womack and Womack's song and made it his own. He dubbed it Mzege, I'm Scared of You, and I'm telling you, he's having so much fun. Nine minutes ahead of the news, but before that, let's dive into our voice note 076-260-3815. I'm so happy to be of service to your mid-mornings, man.
1: Hi, Kia.
0: Hi.
1: Monza, or is it? Yeah, it is Monza. I'm enjoying the music. Thank you for the hits. Thank you for Destiny. That's my childhood right there. I'm with you until Chila time.
0: A big shout out to you. Albiz, he continues to say, no wonder you're always beating Michelle. He never stood a chance. Let me tell you something about Michelle's music taste. It's all over the place. And there's all over the place that's good and can help advance you in the game. And there's all over the place that can just give you losses, serve you losses. And Michelle is on the letter. 076-260-3815. Keep those voice notes coming, house lovers. Here's some shares for you with Inner Side Universal.

Happy to be the sound of your Saturday hanging out with you until the clock ticks off 2 p.m. Kamazi playing us straight into 11 o'clock. It's UFM, always in tune with you. Musically, the roster says I've got Makendlas, Jamiroquai, and DJ Bongs here to fill us in on what's happening in and around the world. It's so far, so let's hear courtesy of News Note. It is 11 o'clock, time for the news.

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2: The speaker even departed from a strict application of proportional representation to ensure that all 16 political parties represented in the House are afforded representation on the committee. The result of which is that we have got a 39-member committee, one of the largest parliamentary committees ever constituted since 1994, which strengthens inclusivity, legitimacy, and public confidence in the process. The speaker has equally protected the committee's institutional integrity throughout its work. When calls were made to exclude certain members of the committee on allegation that they were not fit and proper to participate, the speaker upheld the rules of the National Assembly and defended their rights.
1: Mo go tsedingwe baagi ba kwa Orange Farm, Jovijo, Everton, Palm Springs le mafelo a mabapi ba ba inyalanang le mokgatlho wa March and March. 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
3: Much organizer Lwazi Sithole argues communities have been left vulnerable by escalating social issues, adding that the constitution has failed to protect the poor from immigration issues.
4: To say, reconsider and recheck the constitution and reaffirm what has been brought to the Freedom Charter in 1955 in terms of the housing, in terms of jobs, in terms of food securities, all the beneficiaries that are main concerns of our citizens. Let be the main reconsideration once more, because as far as we are there, where people that support to be considered are the ones that are competing.
3: The demonstrators are calling on authorities to protect residents against criminals. The marchers have been joined by supporters of the MK party. Silver Sibiya, News Note, Orange Farm.
1: Fare gatela pele, komiti ya lefapha la kgopololo kwa palamenteng e tlhagisitse matshwenyego ka palo e kwa godimo ya bagolegwa ba baditšhaba. 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
5: Given that employee compensation accounts for approximately 70% of the department's expenditure, every avoidable occupancy pressure affects service delivery and rehabilitation efforts. We require an improved integration of immigration and sentence management system, a coordinated data sharing strategy to identify inmates eligible for lawful deportation at the earliest possible stage, faster processing of repatriation and immigration matters once sentences has been completed,

0: I'm all in.
1: Fa re konosetsa ka kgang e itlhomileng kwa pele, Palamente e kgala ditatofatso kgatlhanong le Musa Kgotla mo morerong wa phala-phala. 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

50 years ago, the youth of Soweto stood up and changed the course of our history forever. They didn't just march for their classrooms, they marched for our dignity, our identity, and our right to dream without limits. Today, we stand on those shoulders of those giants. This Youth Month on UFM, we honor the courage of 1976 by making sure our own voices are too loud to be ignored.

0: some serious mzongongo happening on the station that's in tune with you, DJ Bongz Underground. Old school hangout with myself, Kiera Tlhakane. In the second hour, we are, and thank you so much for joining me up until this far. We're going all the way until 2 p.m. and joining Jomo until 6.
1: Good morning, Kiera Tlhakane.
0: In the flesh.
1: Good morning, Kiera Tlhakane. In the flesh. Saturday morning, Lama Tajo. Got an old school hangout with you, Mina Maloba. Let's have my bunny. Bona mana. Get Lily, you cruise nicely. It's Harako, yes, Harakaguano. Tilakanya, Tona, 10 to 2 p.m. I am an. It will never be the same. You do not tell your skin, you will let them make a
0: shout out to you. If people were getting paid for listening to

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0: It's Oscar Mdlongwa and Bruce Ibitlo together making Brothers of Peace. Miropa on the station that's in tune with you. You can find us on the social media platforms. It's at UFM across the board on Facebook, TikTok, Instagram, whatever tickles your fancy. Press that follow button so you're up to speed with everything that we do this side.
1: Yo. Shares. Inner side. Now, Mama, are we native fella gore? Old school house is cool. It will forever be timeless. I mean, let's just be honest with that. I mean, just by listening to that track, you can tell that, man, yo, this is a well-produced track.
0: It is.
1: And it was released in the late 90s. Can you believe it? Let's just be honest, man. Europeans will forever give us authentic house music. I'm not saying anything bad about our local producers, but deep house that is from the yesteryears will forever be timeless.
0: On the topic of timeless music, there's an international artist that be sailing the African shores soon. Quentin Harris is coming to the country, so I'm sure you're going to enjoy that one. 076-260-2815. More music on the way. Expect something from Palesa. But for now, some Nandi Bra, if you may.
2: We interrupt your regular programming with breaking news out of Rustenburg. Reports are flooding in as flames have been reported at President Boulevard. Eyewitnesses say the blaze is coming from Nandi Bra.
3: That's right. I'm standing right in the middle of the heat at Nandi Bra. The fire is perfectly brying vors, chicken, short ribs and beef flavors. Barbecue, mild and hot, served with pap, dombola and even dim.
2: Nandi Bra will be opening and lighting up flames near your area soon. Nandi Bra. Taste so much more.

0: 076-260-2815. 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Mahi gang is always around. Taung, what's going on? Taking it that side to Pretoria. Kia, baby, you're from where? You're from Mafi gang. Hello, good morning. Oh, no, this one.
1: Hola. I'm saying Hamba Narasis. Hello, Vito. I'm in tune with you as always. Yeah, rock my Saturday, girl. My doors are open. Have a beautiful day. Yeah, babe, Mama Figi.
0: Shout out to my namesake, always making their presence felt by the number 076-260-2815. Mishak.
2: Hi, Kiki. Mishak, I'm going to call you from the phone. I'm telling you, I'm going to call you. I'm going to call you. I'm going to call you. I'm going to call you. I'm going to call you. I'm going to call you. I'm going to call you. I'm going to call you. I'm going to call you. I'm going to call you. I'm going to call you. I'm going to call you. I'm going to call you. I'm going to call you. I'm going to call you. I'm going to call you. I'm going to call you. I'm going to call you. I'm going to call you. I'm going to call you. I'm going to call you. I'm going to call you. I'm going to call you. I'm going to call you. I'm going to call you. I'm going to call you. I'm going to call you. I'm going
0: to
2: call you. I'm
0: going to call you. I'm going to call you. I'm going to call you. I'm going to call you. I'm going to call you. I'm going to call you. I'm going to call you. I'm going to call you. I'm going to call you. I'm going to call you. I'm going to call you. I'm going to call you. I'm going to call you. I'm going to call you. I'm going to call you. I'm going to call you. I'm going to call you. I'm going to call you. I'm going to call you. I'm going to call you. I'm going to I could. Thank you so much for making your presence felt when I can feel it. Opa is also saying hi, Kia. Remojo kilabukala mino wakaho. Hashtag Ziakala Mo Sun City. Everyone is making their way to the Northwest Province of Sun City. Please, bon voyage and make sure you drive responsibly. If you're gonna be intoxicated, use e-hailing services, man. Let's be safe out there.

0: And just like that, the after tears, this is Mulu. To the chimes, 1, 2, 3 on UFM, the jukebox says. After the news, we've got Mashoza and New Age that are lined up. Right now, let's head on to our place of supplemental value, courtesy of News Notes. So far, standing by to give us an update of what's happening in and around the world. 12 o'clock, time for the news.
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3: The operations which took place between Wednesday 24 June 2026 in the Rustenburg policing area and Thursday 25 June 2026 in the Tlhabane policing area resulted in the arrest of 49 alleged undocumented foreign nationals in Rustenburg and 53 alleged undocumented foreign nationals in Tlhabane. The suspects aged between 16 and 61 were arrested for the alleged contravention of the Immigration Act. In the Rustenburg policing area, the arrests resulted in the opening of 33 criminal dockets, while 16 detention warrants were executed. On charges of alleged contravention of the Immigration Act, all others will appear for the confirmation of their deportation process.
2: Baagi ba kwa Orange Farm, Jovijo, Everton, Palm Springs le mafelo a mabapi bao ba inyalanang le mokgatlho wa March and March ba solofetse go neelana ka memorandum wa ditopo kwa stationeng sa mapodisi gompieno ba ngongorega ka bosenyi le pabalesego ya bone. 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Pego ka Silver Sibiya.
4: Much organizer Loazi Sithole argues communities have been left vulnerable by escalating social issues, adding that the constitution has failed to protect the poor from immigration issues.
5: To say, reconsider and recheck the constitution and reaffirm what has been brought to the Freedom Charter in 1955 in terms of the housing, in terms of jobs, in terms of food securities, all the beneficiaries that are main concerns of our citizens. Let be the main reconsideration once more, because as far as we are there, where people that are supposed to be considered are the ones that are competing.
4: The demonstrators are calling on authorities to protect residents against criminals. The marchers have been joined by supporters of the MK party. Silver Sibiya, News Note, Orange Farm.
2: Mo go tsedingwe mo khuduthamaga wa lefapha la matlotlo mono Northwest ke netswe mo senogi o kgadile maloko a kokwanopeo molao ya profensi a ganetsenang le tekanyetso ka bontle le mabaka a utlwalang. 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
6: Coming every year to reject budgets. What are we saying about the service delivery? The oversight that you want to play, where are you going to play it? When you say there must not be, the budget must not be adopted. It means you have intentions to collapse government when a budget is not adopted. So the public must not be misled. This is our collective responsibility, and these institutions you are appointing, as you play oversight on us, you must equally do your part at municipality level.
2: Kwa bukutlong mwemedi o kgethegileng wa Afrika Borwa kwa lephateng la boitekanelo mo mokgatlhong wa ditšhaba kopano Dr. Tlaleng Mofokeng. 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
7: It has been an honor of a lifetime to serve you as the UN Special Rapporteur on the right of everyone to the highest attainable standard of physical and mental health. This has been a deeply personal task. And through this mandate of the right to health, through using the methods of work afforded to me by the Office of the High Commissioner for Human Rights, I have used those tools and the methods of work to recenter the margins. I continue to be unreasonably hopeful that

fire that was lit in 1976 didn't burn out. It just passed on into our hands. 5 decades later, that same spirit of resilience is alive in every single one of us. We are the generation rewriting the rules, breaking boundaries, and demanding better for our communities. We are the living legacy of Soweto. And this Youth Month, UFM celebrates the unstoppable force of modern South African youth.

0: you ever do it, the Squatter Camp on the station that's in tune with you. 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Otherwise, you can catch us on the internet, www.ufm.co.za. 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
1: Kia mga zaratakani. 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
0: Thank you very much. That's music to my ears. And I asked this question last week gore, would you rather have a child that will be honest with you gore mama? How ka itse se papa se dira ngontle?
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0: Bramoshe ko di ke bo big shout out to you. 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
3: It's not just the pension fund. 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
1: Rebecca, number one, for eight, and I want to know about

0: He's still standing, healthy as a horse, Jagarumba. Zongthola kahle on the station that's in tune with you, bringing us to almost 20 to 1 o'clock, the final hour where I will be making way for Jomo to take over the second shuttle of the old school hangout. But for now, we're still together. We're hanging out until the clock tick tocks 2 p.m. Afika, what's going on? It's been a while.
1: Hey, Kia, can you have another tape recorder on it? It's dangerous. I remember a time I went to a funeral with my son. It was his first time seeing that side of the family. So Lena Khalisa Baboni, now this is my cousin I hadn't seen in years. Big cousin, he used to live Kukhae, so it had been so long. Happy to see him. Ha Wang Haga, he's my older brother, cousin, whatever. Shop. How? Little man is watching. Shop after funeral, we go back home. Later, I'm on the call with the dad. The dad came. The dad had la bona. Kieno ublela papa. Mama was hugging a guy. They're in love. Yepatung. 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Aban giva a kiss on the forehead. This is my cousin brother. My cousin brother. Do you understand? Mama was in love with this guy. Unamohaga, and then I don't know the guy. I see. I had to now Kalosa, the whole family tree, Hori Muto, Razala Naya, hey, the young 2Ks are brutal, guys.
0: In the event that that happens, what do you do to the child? Because, yes, you can deal with the dad to explain the whole family tree like you did. But

0: Nee, Shashalaza, at a very young age. 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
1: Kia, dumera mama, dumera.
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1: Kuru mama, ukibata kuburera one thing fair, kauna peace straight. 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Thank you.
0: Thank you, man. I don't know. I'm trying to make out if that's a mimic of an accent or if you actually speak like that. But thank you for tuning in.
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But I give him a because there's so much to say about Mafeking. Throw in names like WHP in there, a Bosso in his truest form. Oh my god.

0: 076-260-2815. What's going on?
1: Yes. 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
0: Thank you Black, we're leaving Maftown, we're going to Durban.

0: didn't know, Black Hole is a South African native. They come from Pitori. I know them to be a duo, but one person is spearheading them. And this song was released together with the rest of the On Another Level album under Stay True Records. No, Stay True Sounds. And that was last year in 2025. And it's doing well. We had to bring it back here on the Old School Hangouts. Last bulletin of the day. Sokofatsa standing by to give us an update of what's happening in and around the world. God's green earth. It's 1 o'clock. Time for the news.
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1: The operations which took place between Wednesday 24 June 2026 in the Rustenburg policing area and Thursday 25 June 2026 in the Tlhabane policing area resulted in the arrest of 49 alleged undocumented foreign nationals in Rustenburg and 53 alleged undocumented foreign nationals in Tlhabane. The suspects aged between 16 and 61 were arrested for the alleged contravention of the Immigration Act. In the Rustenburg policing area, the arrests resulted in the opening of 33 criminal dockets, while 16 detention warrants were executed. On charges of alleged contravention of the Immigration Act, while others will appear for the confirmation of their deportation process.
0: Mokhuduthamaga wa lefapha la matlotlo mono Northwest Kenetswe Mosenogi o kgadile maloko a kokwanopeomolao ya profense a ganetsanang le tekanyetso ka bontle le mabaka a utlwalang. 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
2: Coming every year to reject budgets. What are we saying about the service delivery? The oversight that you want to play, where are you going to play it? When you say the budget must not be adopted, it means you have intentions to collapse government when a budget is not adopted. So the public must not be misled. This is our collective responsibility, and these institutions you are appointing, as you play oversight on us, you must equally do your part at municipality level.
0: Fa re gatela pele, kantoro ya Moruni Kakaretso e gwetlhile dimasepala go gagamatsa manane a tsone a gwela tlhoko seemo sa matlole. 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Moruni Kakaretso, Tsakani Maluleke.
3: If a performance report is not credible, it tells us that the process of planning for performance, cascading performance objectives into different parts of the institution, holding people accountable for ongoing performance during the course of the year, and then accounting for the performance or being accountable or answerable for that performance at the end of the year, it tells us that that's not working. And that's what will account for the dissonance we often feel when someone celebrates an unqualified audit opinion with findings, because it doesn't tell the full story.
0: Kwa bokhutlong moemedi o kgethegileng wa mokgatlho wa ditšhaba kopano kwa lephateng la boitekanelo Dr. Tlaleng Mofokeng o lebogetse tshegetso eo a inetsweng mo tirong ya gagwe kwa mokgatlhong. 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
4: It has been an honor of a lifetime to serve you as the UN Special Rapporteur on the right of everyone to the highest attainable standard of physical and mental health. This has been a deeply personal task. And through this mandate of the right to health, through using the methods of work afforded to me by the Office of the High Commissioner for Human Rights, I have used those tools and the methods of work to recenter the margins. I continue to be unreasonably hopeful that the realization of the right to health of everyone everywhere can be realized.
0: Fa re wetsa ka kgang e itlhomileng kwa pele, ba ditšhaba ba feta lekgolo ba tshwerwe mo sedikeng sa bojanala mono Northwest. 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

50 years ago, the youth of Soweto stood up and changed the course of our history forever. They didn't just march for their classrooms. They marched for our dignity, our identity, and our right to dream without limits. Today, we stand on those shoulders of those giants. This Youth Month on UFM, we honor the courage of 1976 by making sure our own voices are too loud to be ignored.

0: song for the first time on radio. In fact, it played on TV and I thought, why would they blast it so much if it has so much profanity? Gandhi Jezebel is a regular word that has a very difficult meaning to divulge. One of the best ever do it, Professor, on the station that's in tune with you. Humza, what's going on?
1: Hi, hi, Kia. Hi, Kikomu, PJ, Yobatum, Mizika, how I shall my letter, she might give a to Wama, which Mizika Homan at Kumaru, Memara, Mizika for 2 months, or if you can mourn, never had a musical moment about soon. 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
0: shout out to you, then.
2: Bona man, Kia, my sister. 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Bye.
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1: Yeah.

0: Fuga Love, Cabello on the station that's in tune with you. This one is called Yeah Yeah. Yes, I'll be making way for your favorite sexy chubby ninja who'll be taking over the second shuttle of the old school hangout. Hi, Kia.
1: Hi, Kia.
2: Happy Saturday, Kia.
1: Happy Saturday, Kia.
2: How was your night?
1: How was your night?
2: We love you, Kia.
1: We love you, Kia.
0: Yeah, adorable stuff, man. I'm all right. I had a good night. I think my day is going to be greater. I told you, I've got you covered. Even next week, in fact, on Jomo's show, there are going to be songs that you forgot that you know. Trust me, the playlist is fire. I'll be sitting down with him to find out what he has prepared for the second shuttle of the show. Stick around.
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0: management thought it was a good idea to make 8 hours of old school hot chart toppers songs, you know, your old school faves, and said 50 will go to Kia, 50 will go to Jomo, and that is how we split it. Right now, I am saying Audi, but making way for the sexy chubby ninja Jomo, who'll be taking care of you from 2 o'clock all the way until 6. Jomo, what's going on the show?
1: Hey, Makias, how you doing, man? Good, so, thanks. Hey, I'm going to be handling the second half of the old school hangout between the hours of 2 and 6 o'clock. And you know what it is, right? We're going to be singing along to a beautiful song in the second half of the show. First half of the show, we are guessing who this person is. That's why I'm going to be giving you a few clues so you can guess. And then we definitely going to have a young chat in the last hour of the show. But otherwise, we have dope music. Hey, Kia, how's my playlist looking that side?

0: African grand, boy. It's lovely. You have nothing to worry about. I don't know if I should prelude what's on your playlist, but no, I'm just going to leave you to be surprised when you get there. 0762602815. In fact, don't send anything. If you're going to send anything from now on, it's meant for Jomo.
1: Hi, hi, hi, KK. 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

exactly how we open the second edition of the Old School Hangout. Listen, I started it off with music coming from Mafiki Zolo, Bar Otswakai. And right now it's music from Jake Island. It's called Real Love. This one is the Roko Dub Mix. Wauklalwena, that's exactly how we open it up, you know. Just in my kasi barko tlatswadi khalasi. We are literally tlatswadi khalasi. It's that time of the day, right? Anyway, welcome to it, man. A big shout out and a thank you to Kia Ratlhakane. Ah, yes, Ratlhakane, holding it down all the time between the hours of 10 and 2 o'clock on the first edition of the Old School Hangout. And now, hotsanana, so that I can definitely finish it off, right? Well, I want to know from your side, how's your Saturday going? Listen, man, I want to peek into your house and check out because I'm here with the music, right? Because I have the music, I want to know what you're doing so that I know what you're doing while you're enjoying the music, right? Make sure you let me know, 076-260-2815. In just a bit, I'm going to be giving you a few clues so you can guess hore rebolela ka mang. But otherwise, I need you to write it as a status, or maybe just write it on gating man. Nyaka cut bottom wale Old School Hangout UFM lili kubula how unongwala so that the neighbors can see you. It's also okay for you to just take the volume up so your neighbors can hear. Horo eno more styling, right? But anyway, thank you so much to you for choosing this station. It's exactly 14:10. Now we have more music that's coming your way. Please tune in. Who are we talking about? Dumet.

0: the pop Madonna of Africa. Her name is Brenda Fassie. But Yizo. It's a song going back to the early 2000s. An amazing tune that's taking us to the time 14-19. And you know when you hear dope music over here, it's time for so much, right? We're going to be guessing who this person is. I want to give you a few guesses. Apparently, this guy has been called the last man standing. His album, in fact, he's been in the industry for 30 years. And he actually is on some tour called the Legend Tour. Get ready for Flame Bride Beef, Chicken, Juicy Burgers, Vors, delicious. And your favorites, Papa, Dombolo, Chips, Litin.
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3: Well,
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6: O itse bo mme bone mara sengwe le sengwe se bokete mo o bone ntle le ga ba kopa tšhelete a ko le re faseng mme rona re utlwe gore go ntse yang go fasiwa tlhe bathong ba modimo.
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0: 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Lering le kubu mo ngwaneng. Hey, do let me know what your frequency is. I want to quickly get into some of your clues. So every single Saturday around the first hour of the show, we get to guess if you know who this person is.

wami itse mthoko bolelang ka yena. And it's definitely an artist because it's not a politician or something. No, it definitely is an artist, all right? So here's a few clues. I said to you just before the short break that he was in the industry, actually is in the industry for 30 years. 2025, he was celebrating 30 years in this industry. Even this year, in fact, 2026, that's when he's celebrating 30 years. He is responsible for some of the best hits. And if you think about this gent, you think he comes from the capital city of this country? Just to give you a few clues, his album releases includes Tempe Life, Top Dog, Cheese Boy, as well as Mokoni. Do you know who this person is? If you do know who this person is, who kibalelang kaya na 0762602815, that's exactly where you can be able to let us know. Do you know who this person is? Well, let's get into the weekend in style. It's 1422. Wait a king!

0: Me, I'm a street lover. 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I'm a traveler.
1: Yeah.
0: I must be away, far away. Mm. Adventure, get a life, man.
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of this one. Just before this one, we gave you a massive hit, man. A massive hit, Bujo Mojo with Ngifuna Wena. Just before that one, we also gave you Mzegezege with Ngifosta Njengo Mzegezege. Listen, the time on your clock is exactly 14:40. And of course, we are guessing who this person is. I gave you a few clues early on, trying to find out from you. Do you know who this person is? They call him the last man standing. Yeah. So, by the way, after taking a short break from music, he returned with an album that became platinum and gave him the nickname that still fans use, Legacheno. Abutomo Nice, Abutomo Sharp, the last man standing. He's also impressed what he heard. Oskido immediately

0: offered the artist a record label. He's worked with Oskido. He actually learned through the Bop sound engineering, I think. Yeah, that's where he studied. He has his debut song, or rather debut album, had songs like Feely, as well as Panda More, establishing him as one of the best Kwaito rising artists. Do you know who this person is? 076-260-2815. Aru kwa kamala isa hao. Thank you so much, Bram Tsepane. I see a message also on the WhatsApp number from Mutupi, who says, my brother, obalalaka Tebelenyora. Is it really Tebelenyora? I don't know. 076-260-2815. I see another one from Musiwa, who says, Ribua ka Tebe. Is it Tebelenyora?
1: Ola ola sexy chavi ninja ola ola mjomani I no raka ofela buraka mitshini with you eh motho mmatla ngo ke thebe wa le Thembi Pusha is the one and only ken and affairs 30 years in industry is the last man standing sambone ke mo respect ara buraka dipira tiri tsona le bo bula butu I no ke skoko sa black ke thapelo pero ni mal khasa ra Stembeck leader thank you.
0: All right, I don't know if it really is him, but if you know who this person is, send me yours. 076-260-2815. One thing go, it's not Mduma Silela. It really isn't him.

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1: Kali inaki o warabile o gotlhega ora elwe mueledi wa setheo sa ditshwanelo tsa botho mo Afrika Borwa mo province ya Bokone Bophirima. 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
0: All right, it's exactly 14:52. We gotta close it. We gotta know gore ke mang o re buang ka yena ka teno. Who exactly is this person that we're talking about so much? Thank you so much to you for actually sending us all your messages. I see one about marking the register, getting ready for my gigs. Eban, oh, sa re plug le rena. I'm tuning in all the way from Gabaletsane. DJ Cruel, ao, DJ Cruel. Ake zailwena, e ring right the morning.
3: Mojomane. 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
0: Yeah, give that man a something because he was home.
4: Give
0: last
4: that man
0: night.
4: A beer. He deserves it.
5: I'm going to go to the UConnect.
0: Thank you so much, Bramuche.
6: My Jomo Tebe Walitembi Pusha. Something like that. And so I lose somebody street bash.
0: Yeah.
6: Oh, okay, let's throw us a single Kansiaka, Costa, the Honal Tavern, we will go. Quelle rings.
0: Yo, yo.
6: Hey, yo. Hey, pay la Jomo.
0: Ah, Matsidi so, Kalelepila Gane, Dokokai Elerinsi, Kandenese Shopo Eo. Anyway, this person we're talking about, his wife has actually played a major role in his career, serving as both his life partner and talent manager. I met them last year. I actually interviewed this guy on TikTok. I gave you the answer. Come on. You know the answer who this person is. Eh?
7: I jo mme mme ga ngo se extension the form tsu na mme le monna tamalale mabane ka ntlo le tshe tlo le tsena le tlo tshaise gitlo le ntsega montlo ngo tloletse go se ga le ne bona la ka tshe tshe tsa go tlile le UFM setting le ke nna go bolla ke le kelle nna ene no bolla ga thebe mme tsu mme ga go ntse ho motsu nami wa go bona nne dang sa bonga.
0: All right.
8: Hi, Mjoman.
0: Sure, brother.
8: Well, Chris Mo Winterfeld. I bolla ga thebe me bra.
0: Ke
8: thebe.
0: Yeah.
8: Chatting Chris from Winterfeld Scandal.
9: My CS Ninja.
0: Hey, how you doing?
9: I'm introduced to you guys, channel 847. Ke le ka mona ka ramolotsi filions gone. What's about your first time? Ke na lwena until you know go.
0: All right, the last one.
10: Oh yeah.
0: So much for that one, indeed, my brother. Listen, let me put you out of the misery. The person we are talking about is Thebe Lenyora, of course. He's born Thebe Gatang Mogane. He is one of the true pioneers of South African Kwaito music. He was discovered by Oskido and signed to Galawa Records. He rose to fame with his album called Tempi Life and went on to release classic Tsa Tswana le Abuti Bulabuti. Listen, man, it's exactly 14:55. Thank you so much to you for sending us your messages. We're going to be singing in just a bit, but for now, I didn't think be

0: music coming from Robin S. The year is 1993, and this song is probably playing in the background. Mawufilele botolo la cold drinky. 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Opa gore mare a askebe a oma. You must be back by the time mare a omang. And this is the song in the background, right? Yeah, and you go quickly run. We lo reka coke enso. Because you've been instructed that way. Anyway, it's music that's leading us right into the second hour of the show. So today's song that we're going to be singing together with, it's a legendary song. And I'll tell you this, in the last few weeks we've been singing all different types of songs. Today we're taking it back to the year 1987. A year which was massive. Some of the best people in the world were born in that year. 1985, 1986, 1987. Those 3 years, massive. And this one is coming from, a hot man. He's a composer, a singer, and a multi-instrumentalist. Meaning he plays more than one item when it comes to instruments. If you know the lyrics of this song, I want you to sing back the song to me. 076-260-2815. Do you remember this one from 1987? It's a legendary song. You know the lyrics to this one. I want you and I to sing this song as best as how we know it. If you know all the lyrics, you're more than welcome to sing the whole song to me. 076-260-2815. Welcome to our sing-along. Maybe you know the chorus. Listen, this one more than a sing-along, it's a dedication to you for a beautiful Saturday, right, Dumel?
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0: Thought it's music coming from Nasty Nev. Every time I think of Nasty Nev, I think of Taliban, I think of Garanga, Harangku. What a time, right? It's 15:19. We're about to get into that second hour. How about this, Joa? Well, we're singing a song together. Do you know the lyrics?
1: 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Reports are flooding in as flames have been reported at President Boulevard. Eyewitnesses say the blaze is coming from Nandi Braai.
2: That's right. I'm standing right in the middle of the heat at Nandi Braai. The fire is perfectly braaiing bors, chicken, short ribs and beef flavors. Barbecue, mild and hot, served with pap, dombola and even dean.
1: Nandi Braai will be opening and lighting up flames near your area soon. Nandi Braai. Taste so much more.
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0: Murphy, it was songs from my times. Like, in my times. Yeah, nigga, jalo, too. Listen, that's when we were rocking this type of music. Anyway, it's exactly 15:39. We're getting into the sing-along. I want you to sing this song with me. It's more of a dedication song, Yagachinu. You know, it goes back to the year 1987. It was written by Ntate Hot Sticks Mabuza. Sipho Hot Sticks Mabuza, to be exact. And I must say, man, this song was a massive hit. Apparently, it was a crossover between the year of 1987. That's when, you know, he literally cooked up the song. So, this iconic song features the late Ntate Steve Kekana. It's an amazing jam. I must tell you, man, if you know the lyrics of this one, 0762602815, it'll go for your naga chorus, or just with the beat, and you come in and give me the lyrics, right? We gotta burn. Maybe you can also give me the lyrics where you used to butcher the lyrics. You know how you always created your own lyrics? Uring. You know, you always supply your own stuff on music. 0762602815. That's exactly where you can be able to send us your voice note. Maybe you know the chorus of this one. Not like now in the club where you're popping bottles. They were not popping bottles, they were popping crates.
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0: So it's exactly 15:51. You're on UFM 89.8, the only station in the country that is in tune with you. It's all about getting together. Yes. Anyway, we're taking your voice notes. It's either you're singing back the song Burnout, which is a legendary song from 1987. Hey, where was I when it's 1987? Where was I? Where was your boy?
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0: Listen, man, in the history of us singing, today was your best song, Bramish. 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

0: singing it. 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
1: Away, I just wanna fly, away. I just wanna fly, yeah.
0: What did I tell you? I told you. The ladies are singing.
2: I said, Ninja.
0: Yeah.
2: Bona orotoro orai, tine. The Queen of Shela. Bon matriani village, go back to Mulugele. My UFN name is Queen of Shela from Morena McKenna.
0: Oh yeah.
2: Yes, Rutura alright.
0: Kana bar huing humuduburu. Yeah, that's what Sydney always says. Humuduburu. Anyway, I see a voice message. Mjomani, no. Utlo khafisa, my brother. Are serious. Waditsela. Tsamzukwane, my brother. I keep the good work up from Chris Kam of Winterfeld. Winterfeld. Shout out to you from that side.
3: Hey, Mjoman.
0: Hey, Khotman.
3: Ke re ditse ka radio eng khaditapo ka kwano.
0: Eh, what's
3: your name? Sa maloba.
0: Yeah.
3: Maloba a tlhola.
0: Yeah.
3: Mozokwane. 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You got it, Lesaman.
0: Alrighty, thank you so much for that one.
4: Chimichimichim, Choma.
0: It's a machi machi.
4: Paratanka, baby. How about Paratanka, baby? How about Paratanka, baby? 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I want a baro o sexy, o chavi, and a woolly ninja.
0: Oh, yeah?
4: Thank you, Chomani. Thank you, Habibi. Thank you, Hararu.
0: As Bongi. Thank you so much. Appreciate it, my brother. That's the song we're singing together.
4: Tonight.
0: Weekend, the boss. Listen, man. Beautiful music, right? We're going to take more of your voice notes just after this. We're not done. We are definitely not done when it comes to the music. It's called the Old School Hangout. It's the headquarters of old school music. UFM

0: that stand the test of time. Tsamaloba le maabane. The old school hangout. UFM in tune with you.
1: What's the king? What's the king? What's the king?

0: that stand the test of time. Tsamaloba le maabane. The old school hangout. UFM. In tune with you.
1: What we gonna do right here is go back. Way back. Way back.

0: sounds right here on UFM 89.8, the headquarters of old school music. Whether it's deep house, whether it's quieto, maybe a little bit of bubble gum here and there. Living Lukubu morning, what is the frequency you're finding us on? 076-260-2815. This one is Jera Mawe, 2004 Kipina Heiswa. His real name is JC Mutusi. But this one was introduced to us from that Candy, Margaret Soul Candy Sessions 2. Do you remember that one? What was your favorite song from that album? Or it's a compilation again. Nenesi the album on a queen. It was compilations. Anyway, it's music taking us to the time 16:19. The best of music right here. Remember to send us your comment also on Facebook. I'm quickly taking more of your voice notes, 076-260-2815. Maybe you're singing the song with us, or you're just telling me who when I wait to engage in. I want to know.
1: Yo, my CS Ninja, I want to know what you're going to do. I'm going to go to the
0: channel.
1: Oh, kulung kelizuka, kulung kulung kelizuka. I've been watching you every day of my life.
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1: Well, the song at the moment is about to get on. 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The sing along, you may.

0: Waiti, your boy, doesn't know lyrics, but one thing I do know is that music is nice. Taking us to the time, 1639, Kiona UFM 89.8. I'm sure I'm going to say Kiona. Reno Magetso, yo, music on Monate song. 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
3: 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Now, one comment stood out in particular from one of our customers in Broadway, and their comment just said, yes. Just three letters. Y-E-S, yes. Could have been worse. Could have been a, maybe. But when the meal is such a mouthful, you really only need a few words. Nando's. Oh, what a place.
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0: All right, it's exactly 16:40. Well, I have quite a number of voice notes that are coming through. Thank you so much to you for taking part in our sing-along. Every single Saturday, Renale Choir Remo. If you just got in, you probably might have missed our choir. But it's all right, man. You know, anyway, let's quickly see what's happening on the street. By the way, if you're not sure what your frequency is, Bon, I'm here to also let you know where you can find us, right? I did say to you earlier on that you could be like Huitzi Mang, Welongkoro downloadile the Uconnect app from us. You can do the same because you can take us anywhere you're going in the world. Maybe you're going to Botswana next week. Ojamba Bodara. Wena, wana go high. Ambutis, asawara. Let's go to the Google Play Store. 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But otherwise, if you're in the country, in the province, you know where you can find us, right? If you don't know, well, let me let you know. If you're out in Rusty Dusty, 89.8 is where you can find us. Not forgetting Ngakamudiri Mulema District, out in Maftown, Mahikeng, my second home. It's 91.8. Zirastem Zirara, it's 93.5. Not forgetting Dr. Ruth Tsukumuti Mumpati District. That's in Fraiza Taung. In Tongs, you find us on 91.9. Of course, Fraiza, Freiburg, 97.3. Dr. Kenneth Kaunda, Clex Dop McClara, 97.0. Oh, yeah. And then the big one, Botch, 99.4, where all the beautiful ladies are from. Shout out to the people of Foch, man. Beautiful welcome all the time. Or maybe we go Pirara, go high, go ahead too. How about that man, how about that bra? That's number 103.9. How can I forget?

0: Get that one. Anyway, we're taking your voice note 076-260-2815. 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
0: 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Much respect to all the DJs from Taliban. Positive K. Aye, Grootman. 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
2: 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I'm in tune with you. Ka 93.5. 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Bona, udira tela inne kutsane. 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
0: dango listen man thank you so much for all the voice notes we have more music arsofits ambutis we're not done we can't be done like it's not even 6 o'clock yet. There's someone who's coming here to play you dopa music. But right now, you must enjoy some dope music. It's music coming through from Sis and Jones. Set your mind free, do men.

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1: Hello, hi. Jamonaiza, Kelly here. Batung, I'm listening, I'm driving. Bona, ki dance hanse ki drive. Let's go down. Let's enjoy ourselves, guys. Have a

0: right? I was waiting for that, but it's not the song. This one is music by Calvin K. It's called My Light, the original mix. A lot of people mistake it for DJ Pepsi's Pride with Monique Bingham. Anyway, it's music taking us to the time 17:10. If you just join us, well, thank you so much for joining the train. It's the second edition. We do this every single Saturday. From the time 10 o'clock exactly. And then we come to me exactly between the hours of 2 and 6 o'clock. Nagatroyefa Sydney and Cindy's definitely taking it to 10 o'clock in style. But anyway, let me quickly take more of your voice notes. Thank you. Thank you. You're far too kind for sharing your voice notes with us. We appreciate it all the time. Let me quickly take the bunch of them.
1: My chubby ninja.
0: Hello.
1: Bona, unkopota kakala ma 2000 tone azipem lumazi.
0: Oh, sorry.
1: Chubby ninja.
0: How's
1: right? Chubby ninja. Chubby ninja. Chubby. You're gonna burn out. Oh, my love. You're gonna burn out.
0: Oh,
1: my love. You're gonna burn out. Oh, my love. Chubby ninja. Chubby.
2: Give that man a beer.
3: A beer.
2: He deserves it.
0: He deserves it. How much is wrong?
4: Chomi, my chomi.
0: Very
4: sexy, chubby man.
0: Ninja. How much is wrong?
4: Then what is to give my bra? Happy walk, Unupa, Chumiaga, Bona, Kiva, Kulupa, my little beggy, go to gather you connect Epi Chumiaga because wow, Harifi, Momara, a grand world, they get you connect the way Chumigo, Rezamo, Limo, Gorata, Gorata Desert Hada.
0: Oh, first time again, that deck, donor so mal so deck. 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
1: Hola, hola, Mjomai. Ah, bro, you're going to be unit 15. I'm from the Blizzy. Ke le jizi wali easy ay tango UFM ay kyone bro lapho sikhuphuma khona yes.

0: Nalekaya, I'm sitting from Sasemnaji. I'm a traveler. Yeah. I must be away, far away. Mm. Adventure, get a life, man.
1: Where's the king? Where's the king?

0: Greenskeepers. Yes, Greenskeepers. Yes, that's the name of the actual squad. Listen, we left it a few minutes of the show itself. Marasawara, you know Sydney's going to be coming up in just a bit, right? But listen, I have more music that's coming your way. Before we do that, though, I have some Kwaito details that are coming your way. You know, I always want to keep you up to date as to what's happening in the Kwaito world. By the way, legendary group Trompies, they are releasing their latest EP. EP that came out earlier on this year, which is called the Pantsola for Life. Yes, well, it's been announced of their 32-year anniversary tour. Yeah, they're going on a tour. Why not, eh? Just last week, in fact, on the 23rd of May, there was a Boom Shaka concert. You know, obviously, we couldn't have Auslebo Mathosa there. But isn't it interesting how technology has actually increased now? So why wouldn't we have a hologram of her? I remember there was a hologram of Tupac. We must bring a hologram of Lebo Mathosa. Listen, man, dope music all the time. One thing I also wish for is, you see these whole orchestra symphony things that they're doing. I wish they could do a Kwaito one. They recently did one with Sanel Musician, as well as Lala Tukzin. When are we getting one from Kwaito? Like a Kwaito one, yeah, or a house one. Yeah, Bo Christo, Sibo Vini. Bring everyone in the squad, right? Anyway, we're taking more of your voice notes. I see there's quite a number of them, so let me quickly take them.
1: Hello, Mujomani.
0: What's up? What's up?
1: How are you, baby?
0: Easy, Marty.
1: How are you? Yeah.
0: How
1: are
0: wow.
1: Mujomani.
0: Yeah.
1: But anyway, let's go. Let's go. Let's go. Let's go. Let's go. Let's go. Let's go. More rusty dusty go bueng mo go motse loni bago
0: a ga tsena o tlhara mantsi ma makubu. I know you are a person that goes through all makubus, eh? Bo ma 91.8, bo ma 89.8, go, you are literally in the whole province, right?
1: Hello, Mujomani.
0: All right, I played that one already.
2: Hello, Mujomani. Hello,
0: hello.
2: Go ready tsene?
0: Yes,
2: dikhubuki 97.3 mo Freiburg. Ke na le matlhogono le diphae. Le, ke bone Thabo mo TV. Yo, we are listening to you. What's the radio? What's the radio? O bua ke mami, Mam Pinket no sanka ku.
0: Thank you so much, Mam Pinket. 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Everyone else ba ona lembo na arba du medise, guys. 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
2: Chabini ga yo. 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
3: Tem joman, chapuzit, chapuzit. 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
0: Yeah.
3: I had to stop the car. 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
0: Ah you kawat. 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I just so fit. Listen, man, it's the last tune just before we wrap it up. It's

0: 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Tsamaloba le maabane. The old school hangout. 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
2: What's the on?
1: Still on a move.
2: I want cancel us.
1: I want cancel us.

the song that came out way back in the days. But it reminds me of the year 2016. I'm a good friend of mine called B Prime. I actually wonder where he's at. One of his favorite songs. It's music taking us to the time, 1750. It's A Beautiful June by South the Street Player. Who's changing your mind? You find yourself thinking kapelo, not got the mind. It's okay, it's alright, all human.

0: What a beautiful afternoon it's been hanging out with you, Dlala Music. 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I always have fun coming here. When are we eating?
1: Yo. But I want to go to the taxi to get the taxi to get the simplex. This is Chomando.
0: Yeah.
1: Can I go to the restaurant? Let's go to my 87.
0: In your times. What a beautiful moment, right? Listen, I'm here to make sure that I take you to good memories. What's wrong with my phone? It's about to work. Hello, my quarters. Next door. I'm a phone. I'm a call. My quarters. Now, I'm 5 years of Savule Levot. And I'm busy little second tongue where it's nang, but again, more northwest, it's nang kelelo.
2: Hi, Mjomani.
0: How you doing?
2: Thank you so much for the lovely music.
0: Listen, we have
2: great show, hey?
0: Thank you so much.
2: Anyway.
1: Jersey number six, Mjomani. Kitchen James, ke posele my family. Ntabise moleme, botlhale moleme re bantle, le ka bo entle. Ba re mo tigane wa ka re tshitse hela. We are preparing for the supper now.
0: Oh yeah.
1: Enjoy your music. Ola.
0: Thank you so much, my brother. We appreciate everyone that's sending the message. The family gets bigger all the time. I hope next week re tla le di neighbor, re tla le bo malome le bo sestere, le ba rena le mbona noko for the after teasing. Ko pa re ba botseng gore hey

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0: after my 5 days. It's amount one. Amba yetwa. 1758, you agree with me, Sydney, again? Amba yetwa. Yeah?
1: I was about to ask you, Hora, are you sure of what you're saying?
0: I'm just saying, like...
1: Hora, it's okay, what's a malo one?
0: Yeah, isn't it okay to leave, to go alone?
1: No, I'm asking.
0: Maybe never to batla when I'm magal. I get to a club alone and I just chill there and I'm like, I'm on my own.
1: And you do that a lot?
0: I do a lot. I do go out
1: okay,
0: a lot.
1: So what happens, because I've never been to a place, because I'm only one.
0: I just get there and I get... If it's like a more long or a bar, the adult beverage,
1: yeah,
0: I get there and do what and is sit meant down to be done.
1: Because I found you the other time, you were seated alone in the corner.
0: Where was this?
1: The last time, Khandero Kopana.
0: Oh, yes, yes. Nah, I don't mind. Like, that's me, a roller. I don't mind. And I get the bore, guys. To be honest, I get the bore. And I love seeing other people have fun.
1: There was a time when I took a longest break, ne?
0: Yeah.
1: From drinking.
0: Okay.
1: Yeah, which I have started recently
0: again. Hey, happy birthday, yo.
1: Yeah.
0: Wow.
1: So, bro, I wouldn't go to a gig or maybe groove.
0: I don't mind.
1: Cause kimakalava too, and then I feel like bored.
0: Bona, even if I've decided, I've taken many breaks. Even if I take a break, I will still go out, cause I don't mind. Like.
1: Yeah,
0: I can still be in the vibe and be happy. And
1: how long was your longest?
0: The longest was 4 months and 4 days. Yeah, you left 4 days. I count the 4 months.
1: Nah, I can nele 9 months. In one, give us food.
0: Yo, okay, yeah, Sydney. Wow, listen, how you doing, Sydney?
1: Grand, Debra. Listen,
0: good,
1: I've never seen you with sunglasses, in German.
0: I recently bought sunglasses.
1: But you don't wear them.
0: Yeah, and I also have to go get my eyes checked, by the way.
1: No, okay, I'm not talking about spectacles.
0: But that's what I'm saying, what I don't like. Like, Gideapara briefly. I feel like I'm a superstar, Gideapere. So I take them off, because I feel like people are like, can't wear not from my young.
1: Yeah.
0: So I don't wear glasses.
1: No, wear them. No, when why?
0: Why?
1: When you're driving?
0: Mm-hmm. No, I don't.
1: You don't?
0: Nah, actually, it's a distraction for me when I'm driving. When I'm driving.
1: No, don't go for dark ones. There's still sunglasses sitting nice in your hand. Lahore, you can even drive.
0: Maybe it's because I have nice eyes. I want them to see my eyes.
1: You'll be driving alone. Kima batlo wena matlo a go jomo.
0: Ah, di person di driver.
1: Ba bone fela. So today is National Sunglasses Day. Otherwise, we're going to continue with the on-life facts. Promises you need to make to yourself right now. They are very interesting. I had a lot yesterday, so I'm still going to continue with a lot of them today. So that is nothing. Yes,
0: so you're nothing.
1: This is a fetu healing.
0: As if.
1: Okay.
0: Sydney,
1: nothing changes.
0: Oh, nothing fetu
1: healing.
0: No, I was saying, I said. It's not kelelo.
1: Eh, go se go pitolo re ke.
0: No rao, eh, o bolelo tse sna tlhalohanyo re engwe ena man. Ana tlhalohanyo lo tso di bolelang.
1: Eh, mari re sentse re tlhalohanyo.
0: O bolela zero wena.
1: Yeah.
0: O bolela gugudungu.
1: Na ne ke nna no tlolo ntse re ha ona maboko, ba ne ba byoko.
0: Ona di brain. Listen man, I'm leaving you in the capable hands of Sydney. I've already taken 2 minutes of your time. I'm back on Monday.
1: So ke go feboka e mo yone.
0: Ah, eh guys, wa bona boss wa re no kureletse.
1: Ke go feboka e like in terms of money. I get already you've done my shift.
0: Oh,
1: boss, who told it?
0: He wants to give me money.
1: No, boss, who told it?
0: But that's a good time.
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0: probably this song reminds me or reminds you of your grandmom who held the family together, who taught you how to pray, who taught you that prayer never fails, who'd wake up at night to pray with you. 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Lesson redo duman botshelo king 2.0. Tracks in Molly on this one with Ginger Stone and Mahu on UFM. In tune with you, welcome to the show. Started off with DJ Tseho, Ebum Nandini with Lime Crazy, Chico and Al Xapo, plus Las Bondi Roba. It's gone 10 minutes after 6. My name is Sydney, Sid Nature. Welcome to the show. This is Party Starter. Right, thanks to Mjomani who was here between 10 and 2. Did I say 10 and 2? Listen, 2 and 6. Hanging out with you. Yeah, man. Hi.
1: Hi, sweetheart.
0: Hello.
1: Happy Saturday. Thank you for playing our song, sweetheart.
0: Good luck.
1: We love you.
2: We love you.
1: Hey, sweetheart, you are the best.
2: Hi, sweetheart, you are the best.
1: Sweetie.
0: Yeah, man, sweetie.
3: Nah, Sira, I am fit.
0: Yeah.
3: Pina reminds us of like there's a bet, like there's hope, man. There's hope for tomorrow.
0: Yeah.
3: Man, you know, as much as, but man, in listening to the song, I mean, you get the sense of everything is gonna be alright. Anyway, Sydney!
0: Thank you, Bozzi! Yeah.
3: Kevin.
0: I put up this song as my status yesterday, and some lady said, listen, I don't like this song. And I could relate from what she told me, Hori, listen, my mom passed on when I was still doing matric, and it was during the time when we were doing writing preparatory examinations. And she was 41. When I turned 41, man, I felt sad because that's the same year, like the same age when she passed on. I record ga ke bereka every time ha ne ke kreya mereko ke nagana ka yene, you know, my first kid, marriage and stuff like that. So I could relate somehow, you see. So but yeah, like you bua Kevin, refa hope, man. Checkmate. City King RSA on this one with Sharada DJ and J Music. This is UFM in tune with you. Happy Saturday. My name is Sydney, Sid Nature. Bona, ki weekend te boss. 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
4: 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I'm enjoying your music. Your music is absolutely gorgeous.

0: to keep you warm tonight to the great music, the hottest tunes. It's gone 20 minutes after 6. Dumela.
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0: Novex, Bon King and Moo. Sasezola. Tycoon and Babalo M, Gimbonile featuring The Rose. 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Yimmy Law featuring Natasha MG. Kamukaba, Lime Crazy, Manali Amo Keys. That's our first party mix with the Mogul SA on UFM in tune with you. In no time, we're going to be checking out top three hottest trends of the day. We still have quite a hit list. We still have Vanilla Party Mix with Avenue the DJ. 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

0: It's their second single from his second studio album, A Good Time, that came out in 2019. In fact, this song came out 2 years before the release of the album. Came out in 2017 around June. Fall. Yeah, man. It stands as one of the most cultural, significant, commercial, successful African records in history, you know, acting as a major catalyst for the global expansion of the modern Afrobeat. Davido, the man from Nigeria, it's called Fall. 15 minutes before 7, this is UFM in tune with you. You know, it's time for us to check what's been trending today. Top 3 hottest trends of the day, Saturday, 27 June 2026. Starting off with number 3, we have Canada. And this is simply due to the anticipation for the upcoming World Cup knockout stage match between Canada and Bafana Bafana. The two nations will face each other in a historic round of 32 clash in Los Angeles tomorrow. It will be 9 p.m. in South Africa. So this high-stakes game has captured the attention of local football fans, you know, sparking widespread online conversations and media debates, with most people in South Africa, you know, in Mzansi, believing that it's in the bag. I don't know. What do you think? Yeah, we're playing against Canada. Number 2, we have Maraba Start. It's been trending today. This is because of a major joint law enforcement raid led by the City of Tshwane Municipality and SARS Customs Unit. The operation led by the Tshwane Mayor, Dr. Nasipho Moyo, focused on strict bylaw enforcement and clamping down on the informal trading sector. They targeted local stores and, you know, snatched hundreds of counterfeit clothing items. And guess what? This included a massive stash of fake Bafana Bafana soccer jerseys, sparking a viral conversation, urging citizens, of course, to support the national team with authentic gear. I'm sure it's the Sundowns with double stars were there. Yo, so yeah, that is why Maraba Start is training at number 2. Number 1, we have Tonga. Hundreds of members of Batonga and Machangana community marched to the South African Human Rights Commission yesterday to protest alleged tribalism and discrimination. You know, the community reported being targeted, profiled, and even harassed during recent anti-illegal immigration protests, where some individuals unlawfully stopped and forced to, you know, provide their ID documents just because they speak Xitsonga. Yo, I can imagine. Right, UFM, in tune with you, 076-260-2815. That was our top 3 hottest trends of the day. Today, Saturday, the party starter. Hi.
1: He who has the keys to the house.
0: Yes. The landlord of Munati. Yeah.
1: Mr. Lizafase.
0: And it.
1: Warona.
0: Yeah, man.
1: Forstana.
0: Right, hi.
2: We can tabra signal.
0: Moshesanyani. Thank you, Moshesanyani. Cody Kebu, right, UFM, in tune with you. Who else do we have? Okay, Maba Simani, hi.
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0: Arbeite velatse mo dipeleng di o tsa go big brother.

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1: because
0: I'm not a Timatina. 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
1: rich uncle, right.
2: Warrant officer, wise man,
1: Sambo. Wise man Nelson Sambo. Danke Nelson, hi.
3: Signature.
1: Abu
3: Dakvoma. 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
1: Melo Vome. Melo Vome. Yeah.
3: Dakvoma signature.
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1: Hi, Baba, who's on Chelagas? I'm telling you. Hey, so again, Baba. Hey. 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beggar, one beggar, one beggar, one beggar, one beggar, one beggar, one beggar, one beggar, one beggar, one beggar, one beggar, one beggar, one beggar, one beggar, one beggar, one beggar, one beggar, 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

Got 8 minutes after 19, right, yo. It's after 7. Before that, SK and Mhlaba, official in Tato Hazi and Kosazana daughter, and the Wase LSG, All I Am, featuring Brian Temba and Kafel. Started off with Tsehwe No Lies, featuring on that one Kimunada, Mr. Kananarta Uriang Hakaratanga Itira, Nerim Pinele. Eva Tukileva Itira, Hula Hakuale Matorokis. Right Shoe FM, in tune with you, 0762602815. I see you on Facebook. Let me check my friends on Facebook. Ore Ratile Lazarus Satile Habayo. All the way from Lukale 91.9. Kota Ung Sisbino Sieri from Swart Rechens 89.8. Olchora yo. Olchoro Jestiondo. Helen Nape from Mohajan here in Rustenburg. I see you, J-Lo. 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
0: Hey, ke a mabane, ke a go khokhela ya mabane. 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
0: Hello. Pareya radio letsa pare mo go jaka gale kina ke Goodwill Malinga ke ba dumedisa botle hela re a leboga Goodwill ba dumetse botle hela wa ngutwa. Okay, today I told you that we still dealing with what you were talking about yesterday as far as life facts are concerned, right? So remember, we are looking at the promises that you need to make to yourself right now, like not tomorrow. So here's another one. When you say, I will stop needing everyone to understand me, you know, you need to know the strange truth about that one. Some people will misunderstand you no matter how clearly you explain yourself. They will hear your words through the filter of their own experiences, you know, filter of their own fears and assumptions. So stop exhausting yourself trying to be understood by people committed to misunderstanding you. You get, hey, I'll pay attention to what people repeatedly do. People reveal themselves in patterns, not promises, not apologies, not speeches, but patterns. So anyone can, you know, have a bad day and anyone can make a mistake, but repeated behavior is character leaving fingerprints. So learn to trust the pattern more than the explanation, you know. So yeah, promises that you need to make to yourself. Kona manje, right now, right to FM. In tune with is now 10 minutes after 7.
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4: 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Today, we stand on those shoulders of those giants. This Youth Month on UFM, we honor the courage of 1976 by making sure our own voices are too loud.

0: Signana Braga, Guadalara, Guanamo Machique, Duara, Duara Braga. Ay, Drake Braga, Drake Rotman. That's the only thing I can say. Drake Braga. Oh,
1: Madume, Madume, Langota, Nati, Gitar, Lot, Lavanya, Hotela, Urea, Bosolo, Ardibana, Moho, Sala. Ya nama benar-benar bisa berusaha untuk

0: I know who I be, meaning I know who I am, or you can say I know my world, I know my identity. My brother, this is Pidgin English now. It's gone 19 minutes after 19 on UFM. My name is Sydney Sitch Nature. We until that day. Before that, it's Gaffro, Landlords of Interbeen, Devon Gogo Plus, Drat with Sanjay. Aish! It's a party after all. Why not? Happy Saturday, 27 June 2026. If you are on the road, please be safe on the road. I see Jacqueline Chula says, "Ugalamino omonati abuti kuhora dizeki tu amuhoa se falakoro akweza loena." Please be safe on the road.
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0: 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Iburra, Isik Nana, all the way from Liedah. Ola itimo Rustenburg hore bora e bora hore ke tsara ke khanya mahikeng hela burai. Right, you FM in tune with you. Happy Saturday, 27 June 2026. Sydney Sitch Nature. I'm your party starter. We're here until day 10 p.m. I see the fans got quite a hit list. Ke fela hore re titi pote re bue. Dumela.
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0: For only this season, please leave alone Boma Jazzani because, yeah, hey, Sirabi Sisi Montes, Joka di Jazzy, man. Take a leke, Majazzani, ahead of that in Zambia, Drozilam. We had Doc Shebeleza with Get Getza, Juma Silela with Mzegezege, Ratala. Started off with Brown Dish, Amasonja with Kabelo, Buga Tissues. This is UFM, in tune with you. That was our quite a hit list for Fandag. Yeah, Barrialo, Barrio for Fandag. Ko po chips room ke aitsi for ya, thank you for sale ko Bloemfontein ba re ko for na wa tlo mutlo morena mo swa tla bison tsa re bo for ya kro di go po chi tata bra ya ko vale right UFM engine with you sit nana kina lo ena me boss good music good vibes richitse fela mo tlhabane listening to bra sit nana kina le nombula sego bra blessa bra tsepiso otherwise ke zakhele ra le bo gambulas ra le bo 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
0: 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Come here, taking a lawyer that's like you, Tumela Tulahanyo. Great music as always. 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You want Matale motsona geng nare matale ke wena pita o e ke ho pita motsona geng go Blackstone Majemantso re a leboga ntoki share abuti wa pike ai boko le radio ehe Jonas wa radio ke bone gape ko 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Biyeberim, Bam Bam Bam, Hi,
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0: Yeah.
3: Abona me baraga leboha. The Mughal SA.
0: Yeah.
3: Always bigger brayaka.
0: Yeah, man.
3: Always so better record.
0: Right.
3: Bona.
0: Hey.
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0: Hey,
3: in tune with you.
0: Yeah, man.
3: Bona. Bona. I'm a bravo relita metolo.
0: Oh, get it, bravo, mama. I know that I could have.
3: Ah, bona. Mr. Letsapa, go to your radio.
0: Afeta. Hey, yane, batho ba tla le go jama mo dumela. 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
4: City City Nature.
0: About it.
4: As usual, what di konka matala.
0: Botlhokwa.
4: Go rena mara masadi.
0: Yeah,
4: kopana go rena. Ke go ready tsela ma manchi.
0: Yeah.
4: Ma. Ke na le strogolo ka.
0: Yeah.
4: Mofa.
0: Yeah.
4: Motsikwe.
0: Yeah.
4: Ke ke le re gore itse music wa gago ke na le bona ke no se le re neile on a beautiful Sunday just listening to you until you knock off my brother.
0: Thank you,
4: just keep on playing the good music.
0: Thank you
4: as
0: so
4: usual.
0: It said so do you know well I'm not sure I don't want to say the lady but Chris XL on I think it's a guy actually on X

0: Twitter. So he put up a a post where he put up the, what is this guy, Ime Okoni, Bafana Bafana defender. We know that he was born in South Africa, however, to a Nigerian father and South African mother. So she put up his he put up his picture and say, we scammed Nigeria here. He's our son. Nigerians never paid a lobola for his mother, so traditionally he's our son, and we'll never get him if they never if they like until they pay the damage. Hey people, how do you know what they do about the damage?
1: Hey, what's up everyone? This is Dr. Duda from Mikasa. I just want to say a little something. If you are the brother who takes advantage or abuse women, please do not call me your brother.
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0: Madume, madume, sick nana, sick nana, sick nature, Ronaldinho ya radio. Out here mnate, out here grand, shabuzi de braga, it's like man, like my brother, born, go ready, jagger, until chay the time, my brother, happy Saturday, hagir, go ready, jagger, James Bond, 91.8, Matonyane, via my fiching, thank you, thank you.
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0: One, two, three, four, play. House of Isama in the background with Lano Kiss and DJ Leg, Buzz and Drum. And before that, we had DJ Zintoyam Nandi in Tosham with DJ Lucy Man. Started off with Bridget Amadillo, Sunshine Ilangalam with Sunny Musician featuring Section 5. And there was Malin Aura, Mabebuza with Draga, Du, aka TRP. It's gone 6 minutes after 8 on UFM. In tune with you, my name is Sydney City Nature. 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So authorities uncovered a suspected illicit fuel operation ko placing unyana montle ga Potchefstroom Northwest. Well, apparently criminals were allegedly running a wash plant to remove chemical markers from paraffin and convert it to fake diesel. Imagine so ko Potch ke le blele gora gore ntse bontsi ba lona ntlo tsa maka diesel a fake. 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The discovery forms part of the broader crackdown of illegal fuel networks operating across South Africa, which have become sophisticated and damaging to both the economy and ordinary consumers. So apparently, the billioni had across the country, these fake operations, the cost a country about 3.6 billion. 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
2: Direla yalo signature.
0: Ka direla yalo.
2: June 15, wa hita, get a brother.
0: Thank you, brother.
2: Get a family, fella. Easy.
0: Yeah.
2: Thank you for the good music. Thank you, UFM.
0: Thank you,
2: Welele signature.
0: Thank you, King Arthur. Brother. 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
0: Aubrey.
3: I'm enjoying your music, man.
0: Yeah, man.
3: Keep up the brilliance.
0: Really, bo.
3: There's good music. That's Aubrey, Obza, Wakai, the village of hope, Makovista,
0: Dabu. 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
4: Mr. Litsapase, Mr. Litsapase.
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0: Yeah.
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4: Shabeta mino, bra, from me.
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0: fried beef, chicken, juicy burgers, vors, and your favorites, papa, dombolo, chips, litin.
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0: Whether you're grabbing lunch, dinner, or just craving something local and lekker, Mnandi Braai is the place to visit. 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Mnandi Braai will be opening and setting flames up in your area pretty soon. Mnandi Braai tastes so much more.
2: The fire that was lit in 1976 didn't burn out. It just passed on into our hands. 5 decades later, that same spirit of resilience is alive in every single one of us. We are the generation rewriting the rules, breaking boundaries, and demanding better for our communities. We are the living legacy of Soweto. And this Youth Month, UFM celebrates the unstoppable force of modern South African youth.
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0: Lazy Monkey SA, officially Mazo, tell me. It's got 19 minutes after 20 on UFM. In tune with you, my name is Sydney Nature. Before that, Darling, featuring Khalil Harrison and Tala ICU and Baby Son or Baby S-O-N, Kamumpela on that one. Yeah, ke bone fa mo ke la boka di 25 ne le la boka ina la bone ga gona di best sale di abusiwa ko ai tlo go busy ga nge ya illegal foreign nationals. 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Right, UFM in tune with you in no time. Have a new DJ on the ones and twos. Re tenka ko Uconnect app, the purple app, make use of either. Thank you, man. Ha ke tsora
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Avenue DJ, this is UFM in tune with you. It's gone 20 minutes before 9.

0: It's called the Party Starter. It's a party after all. Happy Saturday, 27 June 2026. We're here until that date, 10 p.m. 076-260-2815.
1: You know what time it is. I go by name of Fifi Cooper. I'm a talker's one and only hashtag boss lady. 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

0: Benglele Hotel, Killer Biz Beats on UFM. In tune with you, it's gone 12 minutes before 10. Before 9, man. Before that, Novexka, Bon King, Unali Moonlight Africa featuring Snay. Right, UFM, in tune with you. My name is Sydney Sit Nature. We're here until 10 p.m. Let's go. I still have time, man. Kinalina Konalwena, Terra Sugar, Epelanga, Mrs. UFM, thank you so much, Rakate Mudiri, Kubanele, Brand Given Walakosi, Makushe, Realeboha, Bagako, Hatlehon Sabuka, Ai, Dumela.
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0: Eitala.
1: I can't learn. Keep on sanitizing us, bro.
0: Thank you, bro Shimza. Thank you, bro Fan May. Right, UFM in tune with you. Hey, Kalekisa, humbulani ne chizimanani. Enda.
2: Good evening, Wanamgara.
0: Wanamgara.
2: Until you rip off.
0: Yeah.
2: Ndi faringo raro mwana mukara.
0: Yeah.
2: Ndi ganyamusha.

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1: Bushu. 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Thank you so much, man. You are like a scar. Thank you so much for showing up today. 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
2: Hello, Sikinana. 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
1: Hello.
2: Sikinana, party starter.
1: Yeah,
2: I'm
1: man.
2: With you here at Freiburg Frequency 97.3.
1: Yeah.
2: What the music? What the music? Party, party, party. Oh, thank you, mommy. My pink cat and Osanka Kuye.
1: Yeah. Thank you so much. You know what? Always when I'm in private, guys, keep on like, holy check. I get to you, but it was cold this time because I was there on Wednesday. I came back yesterday. But hey, private was cold yesterday morning. It was wet.
3: I give it up. I'm here when I'm on this.
1: Yeah.
3: I want to come here. What I'm at.
1: Yeah, I'm on this.
3: Do we? What's the Hamu Tawakari? Mutamudi,
1: how
3: is the Ramu Tawudi? Must have a half hour. Oh, Mutamudi, Hunting Gold.
1: Again, a guy. Again, a
4: 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Let's not tear it down with silence. Don't call me brother if you ignore the cries of our mothers, sisters, and daughters.
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Ya, seek me true, had my baby, had my love. I'm listening to you and alone until, but I'm not myself, but I will listen to you because you know me. I love to listen to you, FM. Since from 9 o'clock in the morning, I was listening to you, FM, until now. I will still listen to you, FM, until 12, I think so, until 12. Because I tell myself I'll be sleeping around 12 o'clock. So thank you for nice music. I love you, my baby, and I love you, and I will always love you, my baby. 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

0: 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Nah. 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Menes radio ya Allah. Ya Allah. 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
1: Siginiwe, adi pompe, kya iti man, horoena, wa iti, dazagitin di efe, kena lili yellow bone, no hona, ishita lili yellow bone, lili mwela la laita, kemo reba rigisa mazepi la haramu, daun kuma, awena sikini.
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0: today 27 June 2026 hora hore ba mafelo a kgwedi ka kwa no Rusty Dusty sense ba siame. Before that Ambambe Duze with Butle Last Born featuring MFR Souls and DJ Mapori. That's my hero. We had Zingumalo ahead of that with Kuka. My Prayer with Dala Tugzi and Funky Q Line TBO set of 1, 2, 3, 4 play with the music of Heavy K, and it's called Azange. Yeah, compose pine. Azange, why bo? Yeah, I think ke press or ke aretswe mo go yona e siame. 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
1: gone.
0: Yes sir.
1: Mososha.
0: Thank you sir.
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0: ka go sosha. 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
0: Re a leboga Mr. Maja. 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Or is refresh, love your music, gift, Coco, Joe Bettina, Kibonele, Noah, Kako Lechtenberg, Salayame, Jaka Hale, Kinalue, Narealeboha, Al Bankwe, Kumahiking, Bucks, Oko Klerksdorp, you are doing too much, my brother. I'm trying to work here. You are doing too much, my brother. Okay, who see America?
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3: 50 years ago, the youth of Soweto stood up and changed the course of our history forever. They didn't just march for their classrooms. They marched for our dignity, our identity, and our right to dream without limits. Today, we stand on those shoulders of those giants. This Youth Month on UFM, we honor the courage of 1976 by making sure our own voices are too loud to be ignored.

0: Harry Toddy, 10,600 or sounds, Mr. Shane SA on this one. This is UFM in tune with you. Just after Dramati 924 with Zulu Boy Music. Teka Teka. It's got 19 minutes after 9. Mr. Party Starter, Sydney, let's up. I see you got the homo dimuhala. Nice set, my brother. Or I see nature, let's up. Sir, you already take a Tobanye, all the way from Western Cape. Oh, Oaks Warren. Shapa sit nana shapa. Ke baby love. 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Until it's early time. GK Monsuko Budibe. Realebo Houtra. Evening Signana. I'd like to wish my grandson Kabo Mosobela a blessed 2 years birthday today. Newahola. Keep us warm with your music. In this chilly weekend, Nomsa Sikeleko Moloms, please play my boy Zep Zep Zep. We're at that touch. Hare Zepa Mikasitere Zepa Zepilo with Titi Pote.
1: We interrupt your regular programming with breaking news out of Rustenburg. Reports are flooding in as flames have been reported at President Boulevard. Eyewitnesses say the blaze is coming from Nandi Braai.
2: That's right. I'm standing right in the middle of the heat at Nandi Braai. The fire is perfectly brying bors, chicken, short ribs and beef flavors. Barbecue, mild and hot, served with pap, dombola and even dim.
1: Nandi Braai will be opening and lighting up flames near your area soon.

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4: 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What's up? UFM. Yeah, I'm having a good time, man. Listening to you. Yeah, what's up? This is the beast, man. All the way from ATM, from LTX, man. And I'm enjoying the music, yeah. What's up?

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1: Yeah.

0: ya go bona sepola crazy re mogajane go thaba Zimbia re hotloletse bonna khale ke sa retse radio ke ba tsentse mo dinakong ka kwano mo thaba Zimbia re a leboga tle ga ba tsentse mo zikatini. Coming through from DJ Maporisa, Fiesta and DJ Tunes with the Whiskey, featuring Zaba and Zim Megiba. And before that, we had music of Mr. Jezik and Mbeshe with Freddie K. That is the 1-2-3-4 play with Black Coffee and Deep in the Bottom of Africa. Mpo Wave, Woko Dance. Right, it's gone 21 minutes before 10 on UFM in tune with you. At 10 is party with you. Tabonale, the Black Lioness between 10 and 2 a.m. here on UFM in tune with you. Right. Yeah. No, come so ke sontaga. So santu nale chance Debra. Santu nale chance ya go iketla wa itse. Yeah, o patla me fela o itse iketle, iketle fela o sina stress ma.
1: Tomorrow ke tsene ka offer.
0: Yeah.
1: Ke tsene go sala na. Ke no go relax, ke no go patla ma monate tomorrow.
0: Akere. Ke weekend man o ipatlamele monate o skate nya stress. Yeah, se ke ke o abua. Nya go patla ma monate tomorrow. Right, UFM, in tune with you. Hi, Dumela. Hey, Bob.
2: Wadi pompa yo?
0: Yeah.
2: Wadi pompa too.
0: Pompi, pompi, pompi.
2: Wadi pompa san.
0: Yeah.
2: Yo. 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Kilimo bombs.
0: Yeah.
2: UFM one way.
0: Thank you, man.
2: Yes.

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2: My boy King.
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0: Right, you have fair mention with you. Nomsa, I hope you happy and likabo. Musubela, happy. Happy second birthday. Happy 2 years, yeah? Happy birthday. Yeah, Aruna Kupa. Zeb. Mr. Letzapa say, hey, volume ko demo today. On the speakers, Fanny Sawako Mabupani 103.9. Riale Bohaniko Filefao. DJ Smalls, Uncle MC, Banale 031 Chopper, Liz Gucci, Barry Zeb. Sit Nature. So, I'm going to radio Fanak. I'm in tune with you until chile time. Remoho, keep us warm. Camino Monati, Choki Chocolate, all the way from Joburg Extension 21. Thank you so much. Hello. Ay, Vanaga. Thank you, Junior.
1: Hey, Sigini.
0: About it.
1: Kira hela waiti ya.
0: Kira hela.
1: Paini ya utowe la ka weekend. 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
0: Serious.
1: Ka weekend day busy gym utaba gini. 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
0: Danke Tibos. 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Amen. Next, I like Kisala Liu FM and I get Mila. I give Mila. Let us go sit there. I would love to wish happy birthday in advance to my one and only son, Neo. He's staying tomorrow. Love him big time, Shem. Why big time, Shem? Like an AV. Happy birthday in advance to Neo. Tanaka Deb. Hevana. Hey, when Otako Muhammad, I want to tell you that I regularly bought all the people. I don't like Muhammad.
2: Solaya,
0: Rafan May,
2: your mother, go away, Tunza,
0: Kipano,
2: where I go, he did a hat.
0: Eight Taraso,
2: Alexander, no matter. I hope you could, man.
0: I give him another bosom. Calibo, all right, we see him in one arena.
3: You're right.
0: Well,
3: I'm good, man.
0: Jalo le jalo. Yeah.
3: When it was
0: wrong. No, kishap, man. Kishap, right. Kelapologhetswe ke go lekhutse at least today. Yo.
3: Is it?
0: Yeah.
3: Yeah, no. Hey, motho o lapileng ke nna, but the party goes on.
0: Re batla matla.
3: You know I always deliver, jo.
0: Yeah. Re batla matla. You just can't no blela gore lapile before simolla. O re blela go chase, right?
3: I always deliver. It has been a long week.
0: Yeah.
3: It has definitely been a long week, man.
0: Yeah.
3: It has been a long one. Yo.
0: Yeah. Mara, I got to hold. Come so you could, eh?
3: Yeah, come so you could, but Manta had a boa.
0: I got another bad lap.
4: Tomorrow I get saying the offer. I get saying the go sun. You know who legs are, you know who patama monati tomorrow.
5: Being a man is not about fists. True masculinity is in the strength to uplift, not to harm. Don't call me brother if your power comes from pain.
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0: I know there are a lot of messages that I didn't go through. Go Facebook, bahaitu, leta intswara la kilebo kete tata kiri boni bilikia lebo haki alerata. 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Gago fela World Cup a se boele ko Orlando Pirates. Yeah, o siame ma.
3: Ke shapo signi wena?
0: O re tshwaretseng ke siame lena.
3: So ha ba go botsa gore cash or card, what do you say?
0: Oh, na ke prefer cash. Ko mona.
3: No, anyway, like if you get into a store, e ba go botsa gore cash or card, what do you say?
0: Se ke tshwereng ga sent.
3: No, but what do you prefer?
0: Na ke motho le karata ne. Ko ntleng ga ko mona teng.
3: Why you prefer a karata? Than cash.
0: Ha ke khono tsama ka cash.
3: Ne.
0: Kana o itse gore okay, ke re example if you're going for shopping.
3: Yeah.
0: o tsena toropo le toropo tsa maelo maybe se tu before ya go te o bontsha 3000 wetse ya mo pheseng.
3: Yeah.
0: O itse gore kwa go batla 500 o boye se se latelang ke 200 a e betsa ka zaman. Ya no swipe piece of fate.
3: Okay. So we have two different types of people. We have people ba leng goreng they want to feel physical cash. Gore ga sa etswa ra sa e feel.
0: Yeah.
3: O feela gore o tshwanile gana tshelete even though it's in the bank.
0: Yeah.
3: And then we have the kind of people ba leng goreng they prefer using a card.
0: Yeah.
3: So that's exactly that what we are talking about today. We are talking about, do you spend less when you are using cash or does it make no difference?
0: And like I never spend that too much I get sorry cash.
3: Exactly.
0: Yeah.
3: Yeah. I think Lena, I get sorry cash, I spend a lot because you find hore o kra get sorry karata, but then o kra go sna di service tse di ga nthusang. Sorry karata, right? But if I had cash, I would have used cash.
0: Yeah.
3: At that particular moment.
0: Yeah.
3: So you save more, right? Kakarata.
0: Ah, kena madi wena o bua re tsedi ba.
3: Ke ba hello a kgwedi.
0: E fela be ke tlang ka la bobedi kgakala kgwedi.
3: Really?
0: Yeah. Go di 27.
3: Ba di 25 ba moghetse mo.
0: Ga ke di 25.
3: Nya, mari ke kgwedi.
0: Ene ntse o bua ka cash ene.
3: Yeah.
0: Yona di 25 tse mo Rustenburg. Yo, di queue tsa selo ba gaetse. Di queue tsa di ATM.
3: Di drive through.
0: Yeah, ba gaetse. Eh, di drive through ke a bona ke a dijo. Ke ra queue ATM when you can use your card.
3: I don't even know. I give ke tsana mo ATM.
0: When can you use your app?
3: Yeah.
0: To send through money go Eastern Cape for instance. Ha ke re gore ke bone ba fola thata. 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Siame. Are tlogele fa re kopane gape mo baking e tla mane Sydney City Nature. Abangane ke tswile.

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0: Saturday evening right here on UFM and Tune With You. This is called Party With You. The name of the show is called Party With You. My name is Nomsa Ngwenya, the Black Lioness. And thank you so much, man, to Signature, you know, for starting the party for us. It's about to get down. It's a Saturday after all, man. The 27th of June, 2026. It is Liduzi Guy. That's what I'm asking you. Liduzi Guy. 0766-028-15. Good evening.
1: We have just arrived at your destination. 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
2: The fire that was lit in 1976 didn't burn out. It just passed on into our hands. 5 decades later, that same spirit of resilience is alive in every single one of us. We are the generation rewriting the rules, breaking boundaries, and demanding better for our communities. We are the living legacy of Soweto. And this Youth Month, UFM celebrates the unstoppable force of modern South African youth.

God, you keep on blessing me, and you keep protecting me, even though I don't always do the right thing.

19 minutes after 10, right here on UFM, in tune with you. This one is Mr. Shang, A-S-A-R-E, Keep On Blessing Me. You know, one thing about music is that it can become a prayer, right? Sometimes if you cannot pray, the best thing that you can do is to worship. Going into our Facebook, Lisiba, I see you at a party with you, Nomsangwenya. And we've got Tepo as well, Matebesi. At one of the good days, we need to book you to broadcast around Setlagole Village. Please, TB, T-Pop. Okay, alrighty. Okay. Setlagole Village, right? I always pass go Setlagole, man, when I go to, what is this place? Freiburg, yeah. Always pass by Setlagole. We also have Slow Poison Generator, Areke Monate, a Full Force, Zone 3, Funda, Center Street, Koizu Sing. Listen, good evening to you, man. Welcome to it. It's called Party With You right here on UFM, in tune with you. My name is Nomsa Ngwenya. I'm going to be with you for the next 4 hours, and I promise you nothing but a fantastic time.

0: A beautiful one coming through from Zincumalo, featuring DJ Tees and Log Drum King with Nisagutanda, right? And before this one, throughout our 20-minute music sweep, I gave you music from Calvin Momo with Abogogo, and I also gave you music from Spirit Chasers with These Tears. Also, I gave you music from Vigro Deep with Bumpa, bumpa, bumpa. Yes, it is exactly 21 minutes to 11 o'clock right here, only on the station that is in tune with you. 0762602815. Let's hear from you.
1: Dumela, sisters.
0: Dumela.
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0: Hare Robali. We are the team, no sleep, and shout out to everyone that's working night shift today, man. We see you. We are all doing it for the hustle, of course. And I've got a message here from Tyra Sugar. Good evening, Osnom. So I'm in tune with you always from Clearview, Rustenburg. Give me UFM, right? And then we have thank you so much for playing Mr. Shane S.A. Danki Nomsa. Till our last hour, give Fingos more porches stream. Shout out to you, Fingos. And we also have a message here. Hey, hey, my dear. Usetse usimulutse fela ka go sekhatse, ka gore sekhatsebe, right? Ituka go tuka mollo wa radio ka lamatlhatso bosigo. Mara ga se lamatlhatso, no? No, it cannot be. Ga ke itse, you know, malatsi a beke ka Setswana sentle, but I really doubt ga se lamatlhatso. It's a Saturday. Lamatlhatso should be Friday, right? But correct me if I'm wrong. Are ne mmogo till chaile time. Listen, till chaile time, exactly 20 minutes to 3 o'clock. Did I just say 3 o'clock? To 11 o'clock. Yeah, no, I know. Good evening.

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0: a beautiful one coming through from Prince KB with the Yonki Into featuring Xander. And right before this beautiful gem, I gave you music from 99's with Nkamudira. Now, that one, you know, how about a song in a Praetorian feel? They are talking about that song, Nkamudira. 0762602815. It's a beautiful Saturday evening, man. What are you doing on this beautiful Saturday? Tell me about it. Do get in touch with me and talk to me, man. Tell me about it. Let's hear Maba Sima. My name is Sima. Listen, I'm quite embarrassed, actually. Alrighty.
1: Hey, I'm so pokelang. Kimu supoloha, which is Monday, Labu Bedi, Tuesday, Laboraro, Wednesday, Labone, Thursday, Labutano, Friday, Lamatato, Saturday, Latsipi, Sunday. Hey, I'm pokelang.
0: Anyway,
1: it's the best show, darling. I'm enjoying every single moment. Keeping with this pillow from Matela. Thank you, bye, darling.
0: Listen, I'm glad that you're enjoying the show. I'm definitely enjoying myself as well. But hasn't nothing. Kila buhay maine are kumpieno kila matlazo. Kaya kagi dumel ko kumpieno kila matlazo. No, it cannot be. Nigale bezine malati abeke, but it cannot be la matlazo. 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Thank you for correcting us, Mabasimali, right?

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Exactly 9 minutes after 11, right here on UFM, in tune with you. You are still in tune with me, of course. 0762602815. Good evening. What's going on?

of Soweto stood up and changed the course of our history forever. They didn't just march for their classrooms. They marched for our dignity, our identity, and our right to dream without limits. Today, we stand on those shoulders of those giants. This Youth Month on UFM, we honor the courage of 1976 by making sure our own voices are too loud.

It's Marisa Guzman on this one with No Doubt. And right before this one, I gave you music from DJ Tease with Noisy Neighbors. Exactly 18 minutes after 11 right here on UFM in tune with you. Listen, we are having a whole conversation on Malatsi Abeke, right? So I got a correction here. Are Lala, Monday ke Mosupologo, Tuesday ke Labobedi, Wednesday ke Laboraro, Thursday ke Labone, Friday ke Lamatlhatso, and Saturday ke, Friday ke Labotlhano, yes, Saturday ke Lamatlhatso, and Sunday ke Latsibi. I think I said Saturday ke Lamatlhatso, ne? Yeah, well, yeah, I said today ke. No, I said ki. Yeah, I said ki lamatlas, but I said that. Okay, well, thank you for the correction. Yeah, o sutla sekwa ngwanyana wa mozutswana.

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0: Hello Nomsa Ngwenya, we are together my sister until she return, my girl. 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

0: skilly. 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
1: Islands is young shit.
2: Islands is young shit. I eat in Kogelate. Can't be mean and come in the foot and egg and latte.

0: It's Oskido on this one featuring Heavy K and Nokwazi with Wozanana. And right before this one, on our 20-minute music sweep, I gave you music from Jazz World featuring Tukutela with Umoya. And I also gave you music from Mass Music with Gundam Style. As also, Kabza the Small was on the playlist as well with Wishi Wishi. It's 22 minutes to 12 right here on UFM in Chinwishu. We are in the second hour of the show, actually. And this is our conversation hour. And we are talking about this month end, right? For most people, it's month end. I know, Hore Felagari 31, but we know that a lot of people got paid. Gari 25, actually. And we are talking about two different kinds of people, right? People who prefer, you know, to have cash. And people who prefer to have the card. So it's team card and team cash. I play for both teams, to be honest. I mean, I can imagine being in a situation where I've got a card, but I need cash, right? Because, you know, there's other shops where cash, they would want you to use a card. So imagine being in a situation like that. So it's for me, it's, I think it's better, you know, to play for both teams. But tell me about it. Are you team cash or are you team card? It's 0762602815.
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It's beautiful instruments coming from Mood Swing Groove with Flame. And right before this one, I give you music from Vati with Hold On, featuring Mr. Shane S.A.

0: Going straight into the third hour of the show. Good evening. The name of the show is called Party With You, right here on UFM, in tune with you. It's 0762602815. Preferably, do you prefer cash or do you prefer card? You know, these people by Lenghoring, they believe in money, habai bona or habai tswara, right? They just cannot. Without them holding the money, it means they are broke. So what do you prefer, man?
1: I mean, I hate cash because I'm so generous.
0: Is that so?
1: Yeah, I'm so generous when I have money on me. You, actually. So it's safe with a card, man. Guess what? Or get purchased online. Ah, cool. You.
0: Yeah, but what I know, and I got by it, Kevin. You know, and mostly it's males. You know, but what they are very generous. How about for the that I know for sure.
2: Hello, hello, hello, Team USN. You know me.
0: Good evening.
2: Hi, I'm Cool Card, man. I'm always with my card, man.
0: Yeah.
2: My card is always convenient for me, but the problem is cash, man. People always look for a, you know that you got money or you got paid this month and this kind of stuff, but with card,
0: yeah,
2: they'll always be guessing mine, they'll always be counting my bottles, they'll always see the kind of bottle I'm drinking but or the kind of company I'm keeping. But I'm cool with my card. I'll
0: yeah.
2: do my card anytime anywhere. Yeah, that's the Bista Kabadia.
0: All right.
2: Kabadia from ATM.
0: Kabadia.
2: All the way. Bista Walikosi.
0: Okay. You know, what I realized is that most men actually do prefer rather than cash. I'm not sure why. Well, some say they become way too generous, right? Bafafela. And most women, I know, women prefer cash. But prefer habits, right? 0762602815. But we are definitely wrapping it up. And we are going straight into the third hour of the show.

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1: Yeah,
0: hello.

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1: This was one of those times where it happened. That thing happened. That magic happened and was captured on tape. But it happened that night.

0: Ah, lioness, because in the video, the boss news thing at this point, Joe, that night, the shimuna, Joe Pina, eh, Joe, that night, yo.
1: Was it real or was I imagining things? I'd do anything.

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1: You ain't really down.
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0: I've been giving you that soulful deep house music for the past hour, and it's safe for me to say good morning because it's exactly 9 minutes after 12 right here on UFM In Tune With You.
1: Hi sisters, Nomzangwenya. I'm listening to your show.
0: Good morning, my brother. Thank you so much.
1: Now I'm a card person. I believe in using a card than withdrawing money, because katwa fago yema the long queues to withdraw money. So I prefer to use card. Yeah, kitumago. Today I'm driving from Malanga, I'm from home, all the way to Rustenburg, because I'm a happy. I'm with you until you shaila.
0: Thank you so much, Dumako. One thing I know is that you never miss this show, man. And safe travels, hey? And
2: the fire that was lit in 1976 didn't burn out. It just passed on into our hands. 5 decades later, that same spirit of resilience is alive in every single one of us. We are the generation rewriting the rules, breaking boundaries, and demanding better for our communities. We are the living legacy of Soweto. And this Youth Month, UFM celebrates the unstoppable force of modern South African youth.

It's definitely about to get down. Glalam Shunyusa on this one, featuring Dax Silva with Wozuzuzwele.

It's gone 18 minutes after 12 right here on UFM. They call him the king of Gom. That's DJ Leg. You know, when he's on the ones and twos, Lina, I take off my head, man. The name of the song is Waza featuring Sir Trail.

0: Do Milani.
1: Do Milani. 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
0: the guy. Good morning, good midnight.
1: Good morning.
0: Good day.
1: Man.
0: Merry Christmas.
1: Yeah.
0: I think for me, I prefer card than nai. Karta. 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Langkalu na siya kai wile lal. Yeah. I prefer card. Even now, I can show something like over 100. As soon as I have something over 100 or 200, and I have it on me, I need to go deposit it. Cause speed, I'm taking it. I have to deposit it like a speed, just so. Because if it's on my hand, I feel it. Loving the music.
1: Listen, I've been saying I'm yet to see a woman who, you know, prefer using a card. I prefer using both, right? But preferably, Jay. I'm yet to see a woman who says, listen, I prefer to use a card.

I'm so young, I'm so young, I'm so young, I'm so young, I'm so young, I'm so young, I'm so young, I'm so young, I'm so young, I'm so young, I'm so young, I'm so young, I'm so young, I'm so young, I'm so young, I'm so young, I'm so young, I'm so young, I'm so young, I'm so young, I'm so young, I'm so young, I'm so young, I'm so young, I'm so young, I'm so young, I'm so young, I'm so young, I'm so young, I'm so young, I'm so young, I'm so young, I'm so young, I'm so young, I'm so young, I'm so young, I'm so young, I'm so young, I'm so young, I'm so young, I'm so young, I'm so young, I'm so young, I'm so young, I'm so young, I'm so young, I'm so young, I'm so young, I'm so young, I'm so young, I'm so young, I'm so young, I'm so young, I'm so young, I'm so young, I'm so young, I'm so young, I'm so young, I'm so young, I'm so young, I'm so young, I'm so young, I'm so young,

Sutil the Human on this one with Left Behind featuring King P, and Mass Music pulled through as well with Asjabule, and also Lady Dew with Dakiwe.

This is how we bless our Sunday morning. We are making way for You at Dawn, of course, with Ufile Khalegi. And he's going to be taking you from 2 a.m. until 6 this morning. Then the weekend breakfast, then the Purple Soul Train, of course. It's a beautiful Sunday morning, man.

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Ndi matsheloni khaladzi anga, o vuwa hani, ri roṱhe, enjo yenu ya show, ndi humbula ni netshisimanani. Ya uri tswere monate my sister, big up good work, ndaa.

0: It's Jazz World on the Swan featuring Mahu with Bengicela. Exactly at 12 minutes to 1 o'clock right here on UFM in tune with you. We are making way for Ufile Khalege, of course, with Yue Dawn. I always say it's never a party if it did not start on a Saturday. We started it on a Saturday around 10, and we are landing it this morning around 2 a.m. Good morning.
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These kisses, they have different names. Baby kiss, you know what I mean? This one is Makhoza featuring Fatcook with a Wozo Tati kiss. We are well within the last hour of the show. It is five minutes after 1 o'clock right here on UFM. Shout out to everyone that's working night shift this morning, actually. I'm only hoping that you are keeping warm because it's quite cold, right? Shout out to everyone that is driving, you know, throughout the roads. I'm only hoping that the roads are friendly towards you this morning.

the youth of Soweto stood up and changed the course of our history forever. They didn't just march for their classrooms. They marched for our dignity, our identity, and our right to dream without limits. Today, we stand on those shoulders of those giants. This Youth Month on UFM, we honor the courage of 1976 by making sure our own voices are too loud.

Zing Master on this one, featuring Pencil with a Tswara, Tswara, Tswara. And right before this one, I give you music from DJ Christos with Are Rataneng. It is exactly 15 minutes after 1 o'clock right here, only on the station that is in Tune with You. This is UFM. Exactly how we are blessing our Sunday morning. Good morning to you. It's a beautiful Sunday morning. It's the 28th of June 2026, it is. Nanne ke re fela ke le gopotse gore it's a Sunday, re skara lebala, you know. It's a good thing to balance, mme re skara lebala go a kerekeng. I'm going to try my best. I'm definitely going to try my best. Happy Sunday to you.

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0: DJ Fisherman featuring DJ Tira and SK on this one with Call Out. Before this one, I gave you Shimza with Two Step, well within the last hour of the show. Good morning to you. 0762602815. How is your morning so far? So good. I got a message here. Are hi, Kitlali. Kiri iyo. Radio station ya lona in are e inta busy. Kili free stay kwa kwa. Shout out to you, my girl. Shout out to you, my girl. Yes. Kile buchile mukwase kamo northwest kamo. Shout out to you. Let's see, Kevin. I've got a message as well here from Kevin.
1: Hey, Lioness. Sky, you're going to try your best. But you get a game. I get a game, but you.
0: Listen, Kevin, you know what? We try, man. We try. Just stay, you know. Busy lifestyles, but thank you for reminding me. I definitely have to try, hey? I'll tell you about it next week, though.
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suka wannan mani dai yayi wannan ma ai suka wannan mani ai ma ai ai suka wannan mani dai ai suka ma yayi wannan ma ai shayi moto Shine more to it. Shine more to it. Shine more to it. Shine more to it. Shine more to it. Shine more to it. Shine more to it. Shine more to it. Shine more to it. Shine more to it. 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

6 minutes before the hour, 2 o'clock, and it's that time of the day where I have to, you know, love and leave you. The name of the show is Call Party With You, of course, with me, Nomsa Ngwenya, but we are definitely at the end of the show. Making way for Ufile Khalehi with You At Dawn, right here on UFM. All I'm going to say to you is peace and love. Do you enjoy the rest of your Sunday?

0: Kalina, Kenate Bogomashego, the Managing Director of UFM. In silence, abuse thrives. In action, it ends. Banna, if you see violence, say something. If you hear cries, respond. Our silence protects the abuser. 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